0: He's really good. Since he's 104 years old, I hope that he's gonna take it well.
1: Gus is believed to be the oldest gopher tortoise in the world. This is the Canadian Press. In sports, Alex Fermentin scored his first NHL goal since April 2022 as the Edmonton Oilers defeated the San Jose Sharks 3-1. Fermentin is back in the league after being one of five players from Canada's 2018 World Junior Hockey Team acquitted in July 2025 on sexual assault charges. The Speedy Forward signed a one-year contract with Edmonton before training camp. The New Jersey Devils had a 4-1 victory over the visiting Vancouver Canucks. Ottawa, Montreal, Toronto, and Calgary are all in action tonight. Hockey Canada has clarified Sarah Nurse didn't decline an invitation to the national team's camp ahead of the upcoming Women's World Championship. The forward was instead unable to attend. The organization announced a roster change Thursday on the first day of camp in Quebec City, but didn't give a reason. Nurse was replaced by college forward Alexia Aubin. The Stampeders are on the field and can move into third place in CFL's tightly packed West Division with a road victory tonight against the Winnipeg Blue Bombers. From the Canadian Press, I'm Hannah Stolz.
2: CJPQ radar weather tonight, clear skies, windy, the lows dropping to 10 tomorrow on Sunday. Sunshine to start, but increasing cloudiness. Rain in the afternoon tomorrow, breezy, the highs 16. On Monday, cloudy and warmer, the highs 19. Tuesday, cloudy, chance of showers, even warmer, highs expected Tuesday, 22. That's your CJBQ radar weather forecast.
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kicking back on the Acoustic Storm with Pink Floyd from the metal album and Saint-Tropez. And we did some live rhyming with Paul Simon with Kodachrome. I'm Audrey Parrott with you, storming on with an acoustic version from Eddie Money, Baby Hold On.

No expectations on the Acoustic Storm from the Stones. The Acoustic Storm request of the week was emailed by Sean Pelking. He lives near Saginaw Bay in Michigan and catches the storm on Classic Rock I-92. Sean writes, I'd like to hear some Cinderella. Tom Kiefer has a pretty good acoustic Shake Me that I think would sound great on the show.

0: Tom Kiefer of Cinderella on the Storm, turning in an acoustic take of Shake Me, the Acoustic Storm Request of the Week. Coming up on the Acoustic Storm, Fleetwood Mac and Tom Petty, along with Elton and ELO. And then we'll go Living in the Past with an acoustic version from Ian Anderson and Jethro Tull.
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0: Storming back with Fleetwood Mac.

The Acoustic Storm with Insider from a duet from Tom Petty and Stevie Nicks. And just before that, we heard Stevie's Fleetwood Mac bandmate, Christine McVie, on lead vocals with an acoustic take on Say You Love Me. The best variety of acoustic rock rolls on with a stripped-down spin of an Electric Light Orchestra classic from Jeff Lynne and Richard Tandy. This is Evil Woman.

0: Billy Joel Armstrong and Green Day on the Acoustic Storm, Good Riddance, Time of Your Life. And some early Elton John on the Storm, Take Me to the Pilot. We're focusing on Jethro Tull and the Eye of the Acoustic Storm. Our very own, the late Jeff Parrott, asked the band's frontman Ian Anderson about Tull's highest charting single, which was an unlikely candidate for a hit since it defied pop music standards.
1: I wrote it in 5/4 time signature, which of course would make it not terribly commercial, since people like simple things like 3 and 4 as a meter. And the lyrics were, again, you know, kind of anti-fashion, anti-current, anti-hip. It was a living in the past. It was a retrograde step. Against all the odds, it became quite a successful tune in the UK initially, and then a year or two later in the USA when it was re-released as a single.

0: An acoustic version from Ian Anderson and Jethro Tull in The Eye of the Storm, Living in the Past. I'm Audrey Parrott, and thanks for sharing part of your weekend with me. And let's meet back here again next time for the best variety of acoustic rock.
1: Hi, I'm Miriam Sorkel from Mix 97, and this Thanksgiving, I'm especially grateful for my family here in Belleville. I started celebrating Thanksgiving after moving to Canada, and I've never eaten so much turkey until now. From Derek, Diane, and me, happy Thanksgiving.
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1: From the National Newsroom of the Canadian Press, I'm Hannah Stoles. BC NDP leader David Eby is calling on Conservative interim leader Lorne Dirksen to fire his party's campaign director.
2: Speaking Saturday at an unrelated campaign announcement on Vancouver Island, Eby says Dirksen must remove Katie Merrifield for her comments related to the release of a report from the leader of the Anti-Immigration Restore Britain party. Eby says Merrifield's post, first published on June 17th, places an expletive in front of the word Islam and insists she called on her audience to defend Western civilization. Merrifield has since said on social media that she took down her original post within hours, saying that her anger was directed at extremism used to justify these horrific crimes, not at Muslims or their faith. Don Mitchell, the Canadian Press.
1: The Supreme Court of Canada has issued a decision that stems from the case of a mentally challenged Mi'kmaq man from Nova Scotia who was sentenced to 5 years in prison for assaulting his partner, a Mi'kmaq woman. The High Court says where an Indigenous offender commits an offense against an intimate partner who is an Indigenous woman, a judge must apply sentencing principles related to both in a harmonious way. The 5-4 judgment provides guidance and a new framework for determining appropriate sentences in such cases. The court adds that Indigenous people are disproportionately and excessively imprisoned, while Indigenous women and girls suffer from unacceptably high levels of violence and abuse. Tensions are peaking among some Albertans as the province's separation vote draws closer. Sarah Batchelor says politics will be off the table at Thanksgiving this year, so her loved ones don't end up arguing over the October 19th vote. The Pentagon is getting bipartisan criticism over its plans to livestream the execution by firing squad of Fort Hood shooter Nidal Hassan. Several Republican senators and the U.S. Conference of Catholic Bishops have joined with Democrats in calling on the Pentagon to reconsider. Speaking to reporters, U.S. President Donald Trump says he hasn't made up his mind about it.
3: By showing it, maybe other people won't be doing what he did. So I'll make a decision ultimately. I know what the military would like to do.
1: U.S. Vice President J.D. Vance has expressed doubts about the Pentagon's plan. The co-creator of the Degrassi television series has made a new documentary about the people living in Ontario's encampments. Linda Schuyler's new documentary is titled Home and focuses on people living on a vacant property in Cobourg, Ontario. She teamed up with filmmaker Will Bowes to explore inner workings of the encampment and the complex individual circumstances of its residents. He says they first entered without filming equipment and simply listened to people's stories.
4: I mean, we really started with just listening to these people's stories, and we did not have a camera or microphone running. We just wanted to talk to these people.
1: Once they form relationships, the filmmakers asked if people were comfortable speaking on camera. If they did, they'd receive a Tim Hortons gift card to acknowledge their time. This is the Canadian Press. In sports, Alex Fermentin scored his first NHL goal since April 2022 as the Edmonton Oilers defeated the San Jose Sharks 3-1. Fermentin is back in the league after being one of five players from Canada's 2018 World Junior Hockey Team acquitted in July 2025 on sexual assault charges. The Speedy Forward signed a one-year contract with Edmonton before training camp. The New Jersey Devils had a 4-1 victory over the visiting Vancouver Canucks. Ottawa, Montreal, Toronto, and Calgary are all in action tonight. Hockey Canada has clarified Sarah Nurse didn't decline an invitation to the national team's camp ahead of the upcoming Women's World Championship. The forward was instead unable to attend. The organization announced a roster change Thursday on the first day of camp in Quebec City, but didn't give a reason. Nurse was replaced by college forward Alexia Aubin. The Stampeders are on the field and can move into third place in CFL's tightly packed West Division with a road victory tonight against the Winnipeg Blue Bombers. From the Canadian Press, I'm Hannah Stoles.
5: CJBQ radar weather tonight, clear skies, windy, the lows dropping to 10 tomorrow on Sunday. Sunshine to start, but increasing cloudiness, rain in the afternoon, tomorrow breezy, the highs 16. On Monday, cloudy and warmer, the highs 19. Tuesday, cloudy, chance of showers, even warmer, highs expected Tuesday, 22. That's your CJBQ radar weather forecast.
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1: From the National Newsroom of the Canadian Press, I'm Hannah Stoles. British Columbia NDP leader David Eby is calling on Conservative interim leader Lorne Dirksen to fire his party's campaign director. He says Katie Merrifield must be removed after her comment over social media that called Islam an abhorrent ideology. Merrifield has since said on social media she took down her original post within hours, saying her anger was directed at the extremism used to justify horrific crimes. From church pews to community events and family dinners, the debate and referendum on whether Alberta should leave Canada is taking a toll on voters. Sarah Batchelor, who lives in southern Alberta, says her family will not discuss politics during a Thanksgiving dinner this weekend because of how stressful the debate has become.
2: I'm feeling more dysregulated in general just because of the extra stress and having to navigate those conversations carefully at school and even within my home.
1: The October 19th referendum includes a total of 10 questions, but the key one is whether voters want to hold a second binding referendum on leaving Confederation. Nearly half of Canada's provinces and territories are calling on the federal Liberals to expand eligibility for a mining exploration tax credit. The Liberals' 2025 election platform said the government would expand the range of activities eligible by including the cost of engineering and feasibility studies for critical mineral projects. Nova Scotia, Manitoba, Saskatchewan, Alberta, BC, and the Yukon have all written letters in support of the campaign. They say the measure would help projects move from exploration to production. At least four people have been killed by Hurricane Isaias after the storm made landfall yesterday over the Gulf Coast. Alabama's governor says two people were killed in the state by the storm, and two people were killed in Florida, according to Governor Ron DeSantis.
3: One individual in Escambia County had a tree fall on his home and tragically was killed, and another one, unfortunately, died inside of his garage, and when they went to find him, the generator was running.
1: Hundreds of thousands of people are still without power from the storm. Halifax's beloved 104-year-old gopher tortoise, Gus, is receiving an overwhelming amount of love and well wishes from supporters across the world ahead of his surgery for a bladder stone. Gus resides in the Museum of Natural History in Halifax and strolls the grassy yard with visitors almost every day. Becky Cooper and her 8-year-old son visited Gus yesterday and watched the tortoise munch on strawberries, lettuce, and a banana.
4: Lots of rest, lots of sunlight.
5: Lots of bananas.
6: Mm-hmm. Everyone should go see Gus when he recovers. Give him lots of cheers and love.
7: I was going to say hugs, but that's not
5: awesome. That's not allowed.
7: No.
1: Gus will be taking a break from his public walks as he recovers in the museum in private for several weeks after surgery. This is the Canadian Press. In sports, Alex Fermentin scored his first NHL goal since April 2022 as the Edmonton Oilers defeated the San Jose Sharks 3-1. Fermentin is back in the league after being one of five players from Canada's 2018 World Junior Hockey Team acquitted in July 2025 on sexual assault charges. The speedy forward signed a one-year contract with Edmonton before training camp. The New Jersey Devils had a 4-1 victory over the visiting Vancouver Canucks. Ottawa, Montreal, Toronto, and Calgary are all in action tonight. Hockey Canada has clarified Sarah Nurse didn't decline an invitation to the national team's camp ahead of the upcoming Women's World Championship. The forward was instead unable to attend. The organization announced a roster change Thursday on the first day of camp in Quebec City, but didn't give a reason. Nurse was replaced by college forward Alexia Aubin. The Stampeders are on the field and can move into third place in CFL's tightly packed West Division with a road victory tonight against the Winnipeg Blue Bombers. From the Canadian Press, I'm Hannah Stoles.
8: CJPQ radar weather tonight, clear skies, windy, the lows dropping to 10 tomorrow on Sunday. Sunshine to start, but increasing cloudiness, rain in the afternoon, tomorrow breezy, the highs 16. On Monday, cloudy and warmer, the highs 19. Tuesday, cloudy chance of showers, even warmer, highs expected Tuesday, 22. That's your CJBQ radar weather forecast.
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1: From the National Newsroom of the Canadian Press, I'm Hannah Stoles. Tensions are peaking among Albertans as the separation vote nears. In a central Alberta town, Kathy Bradshaw says she plans to be more careful with her words as the vote nears. Bradshaw says there has been more tension lately in her office, as she knows some of her co-workers plan to vote to leave, while she's already voted to stay. The referendum vote will be on October 19th, where Albertans can vote if they want to stay in Canada or have a second binding referendum on leaving. Voters in BC are heading to the polls twice this month in overlapping local and provincial elections. Michael McKenzie, a professor of political studies at Vancouver Island University, says the dual elections are bad for democracy because the more visible provincial election takes attention and volunteer resources away from smaller local campaigns.
2: We tend to think that our municipal governments are somehow less important. This is not true. They make important decisions that affect our lives. All of our governments make concrete decisions that affect our lives.
1: The municipal election takes place on October 17th, with the provincial elections following 1 week later on October 24th. The AI company Anthropic says one of its models sent a false murder tip to the Philadelphia Police Department. Philly police say the tip was marked as spam by its system, but they're still not happy about it. Brianna Smith with ABC's Philadelphia station has the latest.
3: The department said in a statement, quote, "The city of Philadelphia takes this incident very seriously. The company must strengthen its safeguards to prevent similar incidents from impacting city systems without the city's knowledge. The two-month delay in detecting and reporting the incident to the city is unacceptable." After the incident, Anthropic told police it ended that testing process and will have additional authorization in the future in hopes of preventing AI errors.
1: Anthropic says it happened while developers were testing how the model interacts with the government website. The World Health Organization still doesn't know what caused the death of a young worker at a lab in Russia that focuses on plague and other illnesses. The WHO has called for a continued investigation. Halifax's beloved 104-year-old gopher tortoise is set to undergo surgery for a bladder stone next week. Jeff Gray is the manager of the Museum of Natural History, where Gus resides. He says the nostalgia of being able to visit the museum to see Gus with your children or grandchildren is something that really resonates with people.
4: I think for a lot of people, it's a generational thing. People have visited Gus when they were a child. They returned with their children. They returned with their grandchildren and have this sort of same experience continuity. And there's not many things that you can do like that.
1: Almost every day, visitors can join Gus on his afternoon walk around the museum. He strolls in the museum's grassy yard when the weather is warm and wanders around the exhibits indoors when it's cold or rainy. This is the Canadian Press. In sports, William Nylander scored twice and added three assists as the visiting Toronto Maple Leafs edged out the Colorado Avalanche 6-3 in NHL action. Auston Matthews had two goals and two assists. The Ottawa Senators beat the visiting Nashville Predators 3-2 in an NHL shootout. The Senators improved to 4-1. Meanwhile, the Montreal Canadiens defeated the visiting Detroit Red Wings 1-0. The Canadiens improved to 2-2-1. The Winnipeg Blue Bombers have saved their season. The Blue Bombers hung on to defeat the Calgary Stampeders 33-28 in CFL action. The hosts improved to 8-8. The Stampeders slipped to 8-9. The Blue Bombers can clinch a playoff spot with a victory over their final two games. The Edmonton Elks and the BC Lions have already clinched playoff berths. And the Toronto Raptors defeated the Los Angeles Clippers 114-106 in NBA preseason action in Vancouver. From the Canadian Press, I'm Hannah Stoles.
5: CJBQ radar weather tonight, clear skies, windy, the lows dropping to 10 tomorrow on Sunday. Sunshine to start, but increasing cloudiness, rain in the afternoon, tomorrow breezy, the highs 16. On Monday, cloudy and warmer, the highs at 19. Tuesday, cloudy chance of showers, even warmer, highs expected Tuesday, 22. That's your CJBQ radar weather forecast.
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9: 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Hear it today. 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
1: From the National Newsroom of the Canadian Press, I'm Hannah Stoles. Tensions are peaking among Albertans as the separation vote nears. In a central Alberta town, Kathy Bradshaw says she plans to be more careful with her words as the vote nears. Bradshaw says there has been more tension lately in her office, as she knows some of her co-workers plan to vote to leave, while she's already voted to stay. The referendum vote will be on October 19th, where Albertans can vote if they want to stay in Canada or have a second binding referendum on leaving. Voters in BC are heading to the polls twice this month in overlapping local and provincial elections. Michael McKenzie, a professor of political studies at Vancouver Island University, says the dual elections are bad for democracy because the more visible provincial election takes attention and volunteer resources away from smaller local campaigns.
2: We tend to think that our municipal governments are somehow less important. This is not true. They make important decisions that affect our lives. All of our governments make concrete decisions that affect our lives.
1: The municipal election takes place on October 17th, with the provincial elections following 1 week later on October 24th. The AI company Anthropic says one of its models sent a false murder tip to the Philadelphia Police Department. Philly police say the tip was marked as spam by its system, but they're still not happy about it. Brianna Smith with ABC's Philadelphia station has the latest.
3: The department said in a statement, quote, "The city of Philadelphia takes this incident very seriously. The company must strengthen its safeguards to prevent similar incidents from impacting city systems without the city's knowledge. The two-month delay in detecting and reporting the incident to the city is unacceptable." After the incident, Anthropic told police it ended that testing process and will have additional authorization in the future in hopes of preventing AI errors.
1: Anthropic says it happened while developers were testing how the model interacts with the government website. The World Health Organization still doesn't know what caused the death of a young worker at a lab in Russia that focuses on plague and other illnesses. The WHO has called for a continued investigation. Halifax's beloved 104-year-old gopher tortoise is set to undergo surgery for a bladder stone next week. Jeff Gray is the manager of the Museum of Natural History, where Gus resides. He says the nostalgia of being able to visit the museum to see Gus with your children or grandchildren is something that really resonates with people.
4: I think for a lot of people, it's a generational thing. People have visited Gus when they were a child. They returned with their children. They returned with their grandchildren and have this sort of same experience continuity. And there's not many things that you can do like that.
1: Almost every day, visitors can join Gus on his afternoon walk around the museum. He strolls in the museum's grassy yard when the weather is warm and wanders around the exhibits indoors when it's cold or rainy. This is the Canadian Press. In sports, William Nylander scored twice and added three assists as the visiting Toronto Maple Leafs edged out the Colorado Avalanche 6-3 in NHL action. Auston Matthews had two goals and two assists. The Ottawa Senators beat the visiting Nashville Predators 3-2 in an NHL shootout. The Senators improved to 4-1. Meanwhile, the Montreal Canadiens defeated the visiting Detroit Red Wings 1-0. The Canadiens improved to 2-2-1. The Winnipeg Blue Bombers have saved their season. The Blue Bombers hung on to defeat the Calgary Stampeders 33-28 in CFL action. The hosts improved to 8-8. The Stampeders slipped to 8-9. The Blue Bombers can clinch a playoff spot with a victory over their final two games. The Edmonton Elks and the BC Lions have already clinched playoff berths. And the Toronto Raptors defeated the Los Angeles Clippers 114-106 in NBA preseason action in Vancouver. From the Canadian Press, I'm Hannah Stoles.
5: CJBQ radar weather today on Sunday. Sunshine, but increasing cloudiness this afternoon. There'll be some rain, breezy, and the high 16. Tomorrow on Monday, cloudy and fairly warm, the high's 19. Tuesday, cloudy, chance of showers, even warmer. Highs expected Tuesday, 22. That's your CJBQ radar weather forecast.
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1: From the National Newsroom of the Canadian Press, I'm Hannah Stoles. Alberta Premier Danielle Smith spent a majority of her time on a call-in radio show Saturday defending her government's decision to roll back some Edmonton housing rules. Smith says the province reversed zoning bylaw changes that Edmonton made in 2024 because Ottawa influenced the city's rules. She says the changes surprised homeowners when bulldozers started tearing down homes on streets, brought down property values, and caused parking issues. The mayors of Alberta's two major cities have pushed back on the government's reversal, with Calgary's Jeremy Farkas saying the province was threatening local democracy. BC NDP leader David Eby is calling on Conservative interim leader Lorne Dirksen to fire his party's campaign director.
2: Speaking Saturday at an unrelated campaign announcement on Vancouver Island, Eby says Dirksen must remove Katie Merrifield for her comments related to the release of a report from the leader of the anti-immigration Restore Britain party. Eby says Merrifield's post, first published on June 17th, places an expletive in front of the word Islam and insists she called on her audience to defend Western civilization. Merrifield has since said on social media that she took down her original post within hours, saying that her anger was directed at extremism used to justify these horrific crimes, not at Muslims or their faith. Don Mitchell, The Canadian Press.
1: The RCMP says the FBI arrested a Canadian in connection with an attack by a criminal hacking group that breached the Bureau's online portal. The hackers accessed FBIjobs.gov and obtained sensitive personal data on nearly all FBI employees. The AI company Anthropic says one of its models sent a false murder tip to the Philadelphia Police Department. The company says it happened while developers were testing how the model interacts with government websites. In response, Philly's police department says the tip was marked as spam and called Anthropic's two-month delay in disclosing the incident unacceptable. An assistant professor of computer sciences says he considers the incident a high-risk event.
3: It obviously has its own merits. But then it comes with, I don't want to say demerits, but then it comes with a bunch of risks that we should be actively aware of and manage.
1: After the incident, Anthropic told police it ended that testing process and will have additional authorization in the future in hopes of preventing AI errors. Halifax's beloved 104-year-old gopher tortoise is set to undergo surgery for a bladder stone next week. Gus has been receiving love and well wishes from supporters across the world ahead of the surgery. Jeff Gray is the manager of the Museum of Natural History, where Gus resides. He says he's worried because he understands that any surgery comes with risks.
4: We bear a certain amount of worry as you go into these things, but we are also really excited about his return and him being healthy as we go forward.
1: Gus is believed to be the oldest gopher tortoise in the world. This is the Canadian Press. In sports, William Nylander scored twice and added three assists as the visiting Toronto Maple Leafs edged out the Colorado Avalanche 6-3 in NHL action. Auston Matthews had two goals and two assists. The Ottawa Senators beat the visiting Nashville Predators 3-2 in an NHL shootout. The Senators improved to 4-1. Meanwhile, the Montreal Canadiens defeated the visiting Detroit Red Wings 1-0. The Canadiens improved to 2-2-1. The Winnipeg Blue Bombers have saved their season. The Blue Bombers hung on to defeat the Calgary Stampeders 33-28 in CFL action. The hosts improved to 8-8. The Stampeders slipped to 8-9. The Blue Bombers can clinch a playoff spot with a victory over their final two games. The Edmonton Elks and the BC Lions have already clinched playoff berths. And the Toronto Raptors defeated the Los Angeles Clippers 114-106 in NBA preseason action in Vancouver. From the Canadian Press, I'm Hannah Stoles.
5: CJBQ radar weather today on Sunday. Sunshine, but increasing cloudiness this afternoon. There'll be some rain. Breezy and the high 16. Tomorrow on Monday, cloudy and fairly warm. The high's 19. Tuesday, cloudy, chance of showers. Even warmer. Highs expected Tuesday, 22. That's your CJBQ radar weather forecast.
0: Since 1946, CJBQ has been the voice of the Quinny community, keeping you up to date on local news, sports, and weather. Thank you for putting your trust in us. 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

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Just want to wish everyone a happy Thanksgiving. It's one of my favorite holidays of the year. The smell of turkey and pumpkin pie and family coming around. So anyway, cheers everyone and have a wonderful Thanksgiving weekend.

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1: From the National Newsroom of the Canadian Press, I'm David Augustine. Whether an unelected campaign official should be held accountable for comments has become an issue in British Columbia's election. NDP leader David Eby calling on interim Conservative leader Lauren Dirksen to fire his party's campaign director for her comments made on social media. Katie Merrifield placed an expletive in front of the word Islam, and she called on her audience to defend Western civilization. She has since taken down the post and apologized, adding her anger was at the extremism used to justify horrific crimes related to sexual abuse. From church pews to community events and family dinners, the debate and referendum on whether Alberta should leave Canada is taking a toll on voters. Sarah Batchelor, who lives in southern Alberta, says her family will not discuss politics during a Thanksgiving dinner this weekend because of how stressful the debate has become.
2: I'm feeling more dysregulated in general just because of the extra stress and having to navigate those conversations carefully at school and even within my home.
1: The October 19th referendum includes a total of 10 questions, but the key one is whether voters want to hold a second binding referendum on leaving Confederation. A complaint has been filed to the medical regulator over an MP saying drugs like fentanyl are painless and readily available in a MAID report. Claire Brosseau has been trying to get access to medical assistance in dying for persistent mental disorders and says she was triggered by Dr. Marcus Pawlowski's words. The quote is included in Pawlowski's written argument against expanding access to MAID for mental illness until fundamental concerns are addressed. Brosseau says she wants Pawlowski to make a public statement taking back what he said and informing people of how awful overdosing on fentanyl is. Halifax Regional Police say a call that prompted a lockdown at a high school in the city came from outside the country. City police say a man called Halifax West High School on Thursday, claiming to be on school property with a weapon. Local police say law enforcement agencies in Florida helped determine the call was fake and that it came from outside of Canada. No charges have been laid in relation to the incident, which remains under investigation. And Halifax's beloved 104-year-old gopher tortoise is set to undergo surgery for a bladder stone next week. Gus has been receiving love and well wishes from supporters across the world ahead of the surgery. Jeff Gray is the manager of the Museum of Natural History where Gus resides, and he says he's worried because he understands that any surgery comes with risks.
3: We bear a certain amount of worry as you go into these things, but we are also really excited about his return and him being healthy as we go forward.
1: Gus is believed to be the oldest gopher tortoise in the world. He has been part of the Museum of Natural History since 1942, when a former museum director bought him for $5 in Florida. This is the Canadian Press. In sports, William Nylander scored twice and added three assists as the visiting Toronto Maple Leafs edged the Colorado Avalanche 6-3 in NHL action. Auston Matthews had two goals and two assists, while Nick Blankenberg and Easton Cowan also scored for the Leafs, who have now improved to 3-2-1. Nathan MacKinnon scored twice for the 3-2 Avalanche, while Brock Nelson added a single. Drake Batherson scored at 18:37 of the third period to tie the game at 2-2, and the Ottawa Senators beat the visiting Nashville Predators 3-2 in an NHL shootout. Tim Stützle also scored for the Sens, who improved to 4-1. Jonathan Marchessault and Ross Colton also scored for the Predators, who have now slipped to 2-1-2. And Zachary Bolduc scored in the sixth round of a shootout, and the Montreal Canadiens defeated the visiting Detroit Red Wings 1-0. Montreal netminder Jacob Fowler and Detroit goalie Daniil Tarasov each stopped 30 shots in regulation and overtime. The Canadiens improved to 2-2-1, while the Red Wings have slipped to 1-3-1. From the Canadian Press, I'm David Augustine.
4: CJBQ radar weather today on Sunday. Sunshine, but increasing cloudiness this afternoon. There'll be some rain, breezy, and the high 16. Tomorrow on Monday, cloudy and fairly warm, the high's 19. Tuesday, cloudy, chance of showers, even warmer. Highs expected Tuesday, 22. That's your CJBQ radar weather forecast.
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1: Hi, my name is Kate. 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
1: From the National Newsroom of the Canadian Press, I'm David Augustine. British Columbia NDP leader David Eby is calling on Conservative interim leader Lorne Dirksen to fire his party's campaign director.
2: Speaking Saturday at an unrelated campaign announcement on Vancouver Island, Eby says Dirksen must remove Katie Merrifield for her comments related to the release of a report from the leader of the Anti-Immigration Restore Britain party. Eby says Merrifield's post, first published on June 17th, places an expletive in front of the word Islam and insists she called on her audience to defend Western civilization. Merrifield has since said on social media that she took down her original post within hours, saying that her anger was directed at extremism used to justify these horrific crimes, not at Muslims or their faith. Don Mitchell, The Canadian Press.
1: Canada has joined several other nations in condemning the latest UN sanctions targeting the International Criminal Court. The new sanctions cut the court off from US-based financial services, technology companies, and American currency. Now, Washington is unhappy with investigations into the US and its allies, including Israel. Canada, however, has joined Denmark, Germany, France, Italy, Japan, the Netherlands, and the United Kingdom in issuing a joint statement reaffirming their continued and unwavering support for the ICC. A congressional delegation arrived in Ukraine's capital of Kyiv on Friday. The group of Republicans and Democrats, two senators and two House members, pledged continued support for the nation that has been at war with Russia since the invasion over 4 years ago. Ukrainian President Volodymyr Zelensky expressed optimism as he greeted them.
3: It's always very good and strong signal that the United States supports Ukraine, and we're very thankful for your bipartisan support.
1: But that same day, President Donald Trump waived the sanctions placed on Russian oil, with Moscow promising 300,000 tons of diesel fuel. Just 4 weeks ago, President Trump signed the Lindsey Graham Act, named after the senator who died in July this year. Graham had just returned from Ukraine right before he passed away. The act expands U.S. sanctions against Russia. In the U.S., Southern Hospitality after Hurricane Isaias left its mark on the Gulf Coast. A Red Cross contingent in North Carolina has been preparing supplies and readying disaster units to help out in Alabama, Florida, Louisiana, and Mississippi to assist communities that were in the storm's path. Now those crews from Fayetteville's Sand Hills chapter are on standby.
4: Six volunteers are on standby, ready to help if other emergencies strike.
5: We've definitely had ours with Matthew, Florence, Helene, and people came across the country from the Red Cross to help us, so it's our turn.
4: That readiness comes from experience, as the state marks 10 years since Hurricane Matthew.
5: So we're doing shelter training, feeding training, all those things that come about with an emergency.
4: And the response extends across the state. The Red Cross disaster units, Fayetteville volunteers set to head south Monday.
1: That was reporter Penelope Lopez from ABC affiliate WTVD reporting. This is the Canadian Press. In sports, Trey Vival returned the second half opening kickoff 88 yards for a touchdown to give Winnipeg a 24-9 lead, and the Blue Bombers hung on to defeat the visiting Calgary Stampeders 33-28 in CFL action. Winnipeg quarterback Zach Kolaris threw for 349 yards and two touchdowns as the hosts improved to 8-8. The Stampeders slipped to 8-9. Winnipeg led 17-9 at halftime. RJ Barrett had 20 points and 5 rebounds. Emmanuel Quickley chipped in with 18 points and 4 rebounds. And the Toronto Raptors defeated the Los Angeles Clippers 114-106 in NBA preseason action in Vancouver. Rui Hachimura led the Clippers with 14 points, while Darius Garland had 11 points and 4 assists. And guard Brandon Pajemski has signed a 5-year rookie scale contract extension with the Golden State Warriors worth $110 million U.S. that takes him through the 2031-32 season. That's according to a person with direct knowledge of the agreement. From the Canadian Press, I'm David Augustine.
6: CJBQ radar weather today on Sunday. Sunshine, but increasing cloudiness this afternoon. There'll be some rain. Breezy and the high 16. Tomorrow on Monday, cloudy and fairly warm. The high's 19. Tuesday, cloudy, chance of showers, even warmer. Highs expected Tuesday, 22. That's your CJBQ radar weather forecast.
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get back on the chain gang and into another week of acoustic rock with Chrissy Hynde and the Pretenders live in London. Hey, Audrey Parrott's with you on the Acoustic Storm. And this episode of the show, we've got Ian Anderson and Jethro Tull in the eye of the storm. Here's one of Paul's contributions to the Beatles' White Album, a tune about his beloved sheepdog, Martha, My Dear.

The Acoustic Storm with J.J. Cale and a tune he wrote, After Midnight, made famous by this next guy. It's Eric Clapton on The Acoustic Storm with a stripped-down take on a Derek and the Dominoes classic, Bell Bottom Blues.

Like, babe, the light I never knowed. And it ain't no use in turning on your light, babe. I'm on the dark side of the road.

0: Bob Dylan, Don't Think Twice, It's All Right. Sting unplugged the Police on the acoustic storm with Roxanne. And with background vocals from Bonnie Raitt, we heard Jackson Browne, Here Comes Those Tears Again. Up next, Stephen Stills will spread the love. And in the eye of the storm, Ian Anderson revisits the Jethro Tull concept album, Thick as a Brick.
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0: You've got the Acoustic Storm and Live Scorpions from Athens, Greece. No one like you.

guitarist Adrian Belew of King Crimson with Matai Kudasai. And Stephen Stills in that Storm set, he supposedly got the idea for the title of Love the One You're With from Billy Preston and a swinging party in the late 60s. Moving on with Mellencamp on the Acoustic Storm and a stripped-down small town.

0: His experience driving a cab inspired that tune from Harry Chapin, Taxi. We've got Jethro Tull in the eye of the acoustic storm. Tull came together in the late 60s with their unique blend of rock, blues, English folk, and even classical influences. For their fifth studio release, the band came out with Thick as a Brick, consisting of only one song that ran 44 minutes and reached the top of the charts in the U.S. Although the album was considered by some critics to be an overly ambitious concept, Jethro Tull singer-songwriter and flute player Ian Anderson recalls, the idea behind Thick as a Brick wasn't really all that serious.
1: In 1972, we were still in the throes of that British invasion of North America, and so a lot of British bands could do no wrong, it seemed. Lots of our peers, like Emerson, Lake and Palmer, and the early Yes, and King Crimson, and it was essentially a bit of a laugh. And maybe people got the bit of a laugh and maybe they didn't. Some people did take it entirely seriously and literally others saw immediately that it was a spoof, a parody, and that was perhaps more obvious to the audiences in the UK because they were more familiar with the surreal British humour of the day, the humour of Monty Python and so on.

0: Ian Anderson and Jethro Tull in the Eye of the Storm with an abbreviated and acoustic version of Thick as a Brick. In 2012, Tull released an album sequel entitled Thick as a Brick 2, based on what might have befallen the character portrayed on the original album 40 years later, child poet Gerald Bostock. Another acoustic Tull tune is on the way, along with some Pink Floyd.
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1: From the National Newsroom of the Canadian Press, I'm David Augustine. Some candidates say dual local and provincial elections are causing a headache for voters in British Columbia. BC's municipal elections are on October 17th, with the provincial election 1 week later on October 24th. Prince George City Council candidate Corey Ramsey says multiple elections are leaving some voters confused.
2: You know, I'm hearing candidates going to the door for the municipal election being told that, you know, I can't vote for you because I'm voting for our MLA. I have people saying, oh, I can't wait to vote for you on the 24th. Well, that's the provincial election day.
1: Ramsey and other candidates say the provincial election is taking attention and volunteers away from local election campaigns. But NDP leader David Eby, who called the provincial snap election, says electors are capable of voting in both. The RCMP says a Canadian was arrested this week by the FBI in connection with a hacking attack that breached the Bureau's jobs portal and obtained sensitive personal data on nearly all FBI employees.
3: FBI Director Kash Patel confirmed the arrest on Friday, saying it happened earlier this week and is related to the Shiny Hunters attack on FBIjobs.gov. The identity of the person arrested and possible charges weren't immediately clear. An RCMP spokesperson confirmed the Mounties are aware of the arrest of a Canadian in connection with the Shiny Hunters attack, but would say nothing else. Shiny Hunters claimed responsibility for the hack in retaliation for a May FBI advisory, describing it as a cyber criminal group, and experts warn the breach could expose agents and their families to extortion and harassment. Lisa Laporte, The Canadian Press.
1: The Supreme Court of Canada says a judge must apply sentencing principles related to both Indigenous offenders and victims of crime in a harmonious way when it comes to cases of intimate partner violence. Canadian Press reporter Hannah Stoles says it also provided guidance and set out a new framework for determining an appropriate sentence in such cases.
4: The top court says Indigenous people are disproportionately and excessively imprisoned, while Indigenous women and girls suffer from unacceptably high levels of violence and abuse.
1: The decision stems from the case of a mentally challenged Mi'kmaq man from Nova Scotia who was sentenced to 5 years in prison for assaulting his partner, a Mi'kmaq woman. And nearly half of Canada's provinces and territories want the federal Liberals to fulfill an election promise to expand eligibility for a mining exploration tax credit. Nova Scotia, Manitoba, Saskatchewan, Alberta, British Columbia, and the Yukon have all written letters supporting the campaign. They say the measure would help projects move from exploration to production. Association for Mineral Exploration President Todd Stone points out that junior mining companies have to, quote, poke a lot of holes and predominantly focus on proving assets in efforts to move from discovery to development. This is the Canadian Press. In sports, Ryan Poehling's goal at 5:35 of the third period snapped a 2-2 tie to lift the visiting Anaheim Ducks to a 4-2 NHL victory over the winless Calgary Flames. Jackson Lacombe, Frank Vetrano, and Nikita Nesterenko also scored for the Ducks, who improved to 4-1. William Nylander tied a career high with 2 goals and 3 assists as the visiting Toronto Maple Leafs defeated the Colorado Avalanche 6-3 Saturday. Austin Matthews had 2 goals and 2 assists for the Leafs, who recorded their first road win of the season and improved to 3-2-1. Nathan MacKinnon scored twice for the Avs, who lost their first home game and slipped to 3-2. And Gavin Williams struck out 12 hitters, Jose Ramirez homered on a pitch just above home plate, and the Cleveland Guardians beat the Chicago White Sox 2-0 on Saturday to complete a comeback from an 0-2 deficit in their best-of-five AL Division Series. Cleveland opens the AL Championship Series at Tampa Bay on Monday night, seeking its first World Series trip since 2016. From the Canadian Press, I'm David Augustine.
5: CJBQ radar weather today on Sunday. Sunshine, but increasing cloudiness this afternoon. There'll be some rain, breezy, and the high 16. Tomorrow on Monday, cloudy and fairly warm, the high's 19. Tuesday, cloudy, chance of showers, even warmer. Highs expected Tuesday, 22. That's your CJBQ radar weather forecast.
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13: I'm Audrey Parrots, and you've got the best variety of acoustic rock right here on The Acoustic Storm. Alice in Chains gets this hour started with a live unplugged take of Wood.

The Acoustic Storm with The Doors, and a song about Rothdell Trail, the road in Laurel Canyon where Jim Morrison lived with his girlfriend Pam, and that was Love Street. Heading to Singapore for a live acoustic performance from Def Leppard.

She's Always a Woman. Billy Joel on the Acoustic Storm. And Peter Frampton with a little something called A Penny for Your Thoughts. Audrey Parrott's here with ya. And the Acoustic Storm rolls on with the British band that took their name from a Charles Dickens novel. It's Uriah Heep on the Acoustic Storm with a stripped-down version of The Wizard.

0: 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The Allman Brothers and Bon Jovi are straight ahead, and then Jethro Tull will go into the eye of the acoustic storm.
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0: It's live Emerson, Lake & Palmer as we find ourselves in the middle of the best variety of acoustic rock. Still, You Turn Me On.

Storman with the Allman Brothers from Ida Wild South and Midnight Rider. The Acoustic Storm is sweeping through with a different arrangement from Bon Jovi. You give love a bad name.

From the Acoustic Storm Archives, that was Pete Ham of Badfinger and his demo for No Matter What. And the Grateful Dead from American Beauty with Operator. Hart went into the studio with John Paul Jones of Led Zeppelin for this acoustic version of Never.

0: Jethro Tull in the Eye of the Acoustic Storm with a relatively recent remix of Life is a Long Song. We'll go living in the past with an acoustic version from Tull in the next hour of the storm. Also on the way, Christine McVie and Fleetwood Mac and the Acoustic Storm Request of the Week.
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1: From the National Newsroom of the Canadian Press, I'm David Augustine. A complaint has been filed with Ontario's medical regulator over an MP suggesting illicit drugs such as fentanyl are a painless and readily available option to end one's life. The submission to the College of Physicians and Surgeons of Ontario comes from a 49-year-old woman who has been trying to get access to medical assistance in dying for persistent mental disorders that began when she was a child. She takes issue with the supplementary opinion attached to a special joint committee report published in June on medical assistance in dying and mental disorders as a sole underlying medical condition. Her complaint targets a quote included in Dr. Marcus Pawlowski's written argument against expanding access to MAID for mental illness until fundamental concerns are addressed. Canada has signed a joint statement in support of the International Criminal Court after the United States moved to sanction the organization. The statement says the signatories strongly disagree with the sanctions and reaffirm their continued and unwavering support for the court. Here's Canadian Press reporter Lisa Laporte.
2: Canada issued the statement jointly with Denmark, Germany, France, Italy, Japan, the Netherlands, and the UK. The sanctions cut the court off from U.S.-based financial services, technology companies, and American currency. It's part of a campaign to dismantle the tribunal over investigations into the U.S. and its allies, including Israel.
1: The sanctions were announced after the Nobel Peace Prize was awarded to South African jurist Navi Pillay. Pillay chaired a commission that concluded last year that Israel was responsible for a genocide with a specific intent to destroy Palestinians in the Gaza Strip. The World Health Organization still doesn't know what caused the death of a young worker at a lab in Russia that focuses on plague and other illnesses. The UN Health Agency has cited initial unconfirmed reports suggesting pneumonic plague, a severe disease less common than the better-known bubonic plague linked to the Black Death. Pneumonic plague spreads from person to person, causing a severe form of pneumonia, but recovery rates are high if it's detected and treated in time. The WHO has called for a continued investigation. Well, from family dinners to workplaces, the debate and referendum on whether Alberta should leave Canada is taking a toll on voters. Kathy Bradshaw has already voted to stay in Canada. She says she can feel some tension in her office because of the vote on separation.
3: And I enjoy these people and I like them and I respect them, but I can tell they're not comfortable with it. They want to vote to separate, or at least to consider the separation, which, of course, we're only at step one of this referendum.
1: Albertans will vote on 10 questions on October 19th, including whether they want to stay in Canada or have a second binding referendum on leaving Confederation. And Ontario Provincial Police say two people died in a fiery plane crash near Fergus, Ontario, Friday. The aircraft was on fire, police say, but was successfully extinguished. The plane was occupied by two people when it crashed, and they were both pronounced dead at the scene. Police say the investigation into the crash is ongoing. This is the Canadian Press. In sports, the Winnipeg Blue Bombers returned to 500 on Saturday with a key 33-28 victory over the visiting Calgary Stampeders. The 8-8 Bombers sit in fourth place in the West Division and could clinch a crossover playoff berth with 2 weeks left in the CFL regular season. The Stampeders slipped to 8-9 and are last in the five-team West. The visiting Vancouver Whitecaps took an early lead on Oliver Lazare's goal, but Denis Benwanga scored early in the second half to salvage a 1-1 draw for the host LAFC in Major League Soccer action. The Western Conference leading Whitecaps moved 4 points ahead of Dallas and St. Louis. Dallas lost 3-2 to Charlotte on Saturday, while St. Louis hosts LA Galaxy today. And Toronto FC got goals from substitutes Lewis Morgan and Georgi Mihailovic in second half stoppage time to stun CF Montreal 2-1 in MLS action. Toronto is 4 points below the Eastern Conference playoff cut line, while Montreal remains in the East basement. From the Canadian Press, I'm David Augustine.
4: CJBQ radar weather today on Sunday. Sunshine, but increasing cloudiness this afternoon. There'll be some rain. Breezy and the high 16. Tomorrow on Monday, cloudy and fairly warm. The high's 19. Tuesday, cloudy, chance of showers, even warmer. Highs expected Tuesday, 22. That's your CJBQ radar weather forecast.
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kicking back on the Acoustic Storm with Pink Floyd from the Metal album and Saint-Tropez. And we did some live rhyming with Paul Simon with Kodachrome. I'm Audrey Parrott with you, storming on with an acoustic version from Eddie Money, Baby Hold On.

No expectations on the Acoustic Storm from the Stones. The Acoustic Storm request of the week was emailed by Sean Pelking. He lives near Saginaw Bay in Michigan and catches the storm on Classic Rock I-92. Sean writes, I'd like to hear some Cinderella. Tom Kiefer has a pretty good acoustic Shake Me that I think would sound great on the show.

0: Tom Kiefer of Cinderella on the Storm, turning in an acoustic take of Shake Me, the Acoustic Storm Request of the Week. Coming up on the Acoustic Storm, Fleetwood Mac and Tom Petty, along with Elton and ELO. And then we'll go Living in the Past with an acoustic version from Ian Anderson and Jethro Tull.
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0: Storming back with Fleetwood Mac.

The Acoustic Storm with Insider from a duet from Tom Petty and Stevie Nicks. And just before that, we heard Stevie's Fleetwood Mac bandmate, Christine McVie, on lead vocals with an acoustic take on Say You Love Me. The best variety of acoustic rock rolls on with a stripped-down spin of an Electric Light Orchestra classic from Jeff Lynne and Richard Tandy. This is Evil Woman.

0: Billy Joel Armstrong and Green Day on the Acoustic Storm. Good riddance, time of your life. And some early Elton John on the Storm. Take me to the pilot. We're focusing on Jethro Tull and the Eye of the Acoustic Storm. Our very own, the late Jeff Parrott, asked the band's frontman Ian Anderson about Tull's highest charting single, which was an unlikely candidate for a hit since it defied pop music standards.
1: I wrote it in 5/4 time signature, which of course would make it not terribly commercial, since people like simple things like 3 and 4 as a meter. The lyrics were, again, you know, kind of anti-fashion, anti-current, anti-hip. It was living in the past. It was a retrograde step. Against all the odds, it became quite a successful tune in the UK initially, and then a year or two later in the USA when it was re-released as a single.

0: an acoustic version from Ian Anderson and Jethro Tull in The Eye of the Storm, Living in the Past. I'm Audrey Parrott, and thanks for sharing part of your weekend with me. And let's meet back here again next time for the best variety of acoustic rock.
1: Whitley Newman Insurance.
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1: From the National Newsroom of the Canadian Press, I'm David Augustine. French Ambassador to Canada, Hélène Farnaud-Dufremont, says her country admires Ottawa's response to extremely radical American demands.
2: She says her country sees Prime Minister Mark Carney's approach to managing trade negotiations with U.S. President Donald Trump's administration as exemplary. The Prime Minister called a halt to trade talks with Washington in August and accused the Trump administration of bringing fresh demands to the table at the last minute. Farnaud-Dufremont says broader global uncertainty makes Canada a very important and preferred partner for France. Canada and the EU are holding a bilateral summit later this month, and many observers hope that meeting produces details of a proposed new partnership between Canada and the EU. Hannah Stolz, The Canadian Press.
1: Thanksgiving gatherings across Alberta could be unusually tense this weekend as families confront disagreements over the province's upcoming separation referendum. Some residents say they're avoiding political discussions altogether to prevent arguments with relatives, neighbors, and co-workers who hold opposing views. Albertans vote on October 19th on 10.

0: questions, including whether to remain in Canada or hold a second binding referendum on independence. Nearly half of Canada's provinces and territories want the federal Liberals to fulfill a tax credit election promise.
1: The Liberals' 2025 election platform pledged to expand the range of activities eligible for mineral exploration tax credits. The party promised to include the costs of engineering and feasibility studies for critical mineral projects. The Association for Mineral Exploration recently launched a campaign to hold the government to that promise. Nova Scotia, Manitoba, Saskatchewan, Alberta, British Columbia, and Yukon have all written letters in support of the campaign. They say it would help projects move from exploration to production. Jason Wide, The Canadian Press.
0: Pumpkin season is getting pricier, at least for one Ontario farm.
2: Patrick and Christopher Butters grow ornamental pumpkins, gourds, and corn on their farm just south of London, Ontario. Although the farm is not paying tariffs directly to get goods across the border, Patrick Butters says trade tensions are pushing up freight, packaging, and diesel costs. He says average trucking rates are up 30% from last year, and cardboard packaging costs are up about 20% since the spring. The Canadian Federation of Agriculture says farmers across Canada are also paying more for machinery, parts, steel, and aluminum. Michelle Zedekian, The Canadian Press.
0: And an artificial intelligence system developed by Anthropic mistakenly submitted a false homicide tip through a Philadelphia police website during testing. The company's cloud model was completing sample tasks on randomly selected web pages when it filled out and submitted the form in July. Now, the company says it is adjusting its training to prevent similar behavior and has notified affected agencies, including briefing the White House on incidents. This is the Canadian Press. In sports, the Los Angeles Dodgers take on the Milwaukee Brewers tonight in the first game of the National League Championship Series. Left-hander Tarek Skubal will be on the mound for the two-time defending champion Dodgers, while right-hander Jacob Mazurowski will start for the Brewers. The Calgary Flames lost a fifth straight to start the NHL season after dropping a 4-2 decision to the visiting Anaheim Ducks. The score was tied 2-2 after two periods. Flames forward Matt Coronado says the team needs to play well for more than 40 minutes.
3: We got to get some wins. We got to get our first win, so it's about playing the full 60, and we can take some good things for sure, but we got to get on the right track here.
0: The Flames were the only team in the NHL without a single point a dozen days into the season. And it's Sunday, so you know what that means, football fans. There are 13 games on tap, including one in New Orleans, where the Minnesota Vikings take on the Saints. The Seattle Seahawks host the San Francisco 49ers, and the Chicago Bears tangle with the Cheeseheads Green Bay Packers in Wisconsin. From the Canadian Press, I'm David Augustine.
4: CJBQ radar weather today on Sunday. Sunshine, but increasing cloudiness this afternoon. There'll be some rain, breezy, and the high 16. Tomorrow on Monday, cloudy and fairly warm, the high's 19. Tuesday, cloudy, chance of showers, even warmer. Highs expected Tuesday, 22. That's your CJBQ radar weather forecast.
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0: Good morning. Cloudy, windy today. Rain starting around the noon hour. The high is expected near 16. Right now, 8 degrees. I'm John Spitters with your CJBQ News Update. It's brought to you by the campaign of Shelley Stedall for mayor of Quinte West, a paid political message.
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0: Quinte West OPP asking for the public's help as they try to solve a residential break and enter that occurred last Tuesday, October the 6th. A home on Ambrosia Terrace, north of Trenton, had been ransacked and suspects stole property valued at over $10,000. OPP asking anyone who lives in the area, including Orchard Lane and Autumn Grove, to check any video footage they might have from October 6th that shows a dark-colored SUV in the area. OPP have revealed that two people died in a fiery plane crash near Fergus, that's north of Guelph, on Friday. In an update yesterday, OPP say the deceased were the only people aboard the plane which had crashed into a field. A 39-year-old New Brunswick man has been sentenced to 33 months in an American prison for his role in a fraud scheme targeting elderly Americans. Paul Connay of Moncton pleaded guilty in May to conspiracy charges involving wire fraud and money laundering. American prosecutors say Connay recruited bail bondsmen to collect money from seniors, launder the proceeds, and distribute funds to other participants. That scam targeted about 20 victims. The recently imposed sanctions on Russia have been lifted after President Trump struck a deal with Vladimir Putin to import thousands of tons of Russian diesel fuel into the U.S. ABC's foreign correspondent Marcus Moore reports from the London Bureau.
3: Some market prices softened on the news that Russia had agreed to release 300,000 tons of diesel to the United States and into the global market. In all, a total of 1.8 million tons will be released over time as part of this deal. The Trump administration hoping an injection of diesel will help bring down prices. But experts say that immediate release of 300,000 tons would have very little impact on prices long term. Marcus Moore, ABC News, London.
0: In one alarming announcement after another, artificial intelligence companies in recent months have shared examples of their technology acting in ways that appeared to evade human instruction. The episodes have highlighted vulnerabilities in AI security, raising questions about how to develop the fast-growing technology safely. Most recently, Anthropic reported its AI model submitted a false tip to Philadelphia police. And the city of Quinte West and the city of Belleville inviting their residents to give household items a second life, diverting them away from the landfills during upcoming fall giveaway days happening next weekend, October 17th and 18th. Residents can place unwanted items in good condition at the curb in front of their homes and clearly label them as free. Put giveaway items curbside beginning at 8 in the morning on each day. Bring any unclaimed items back inside by 8 p.m. That's the news. In sports in the NHL, the Maple Leafs over Colorado 6-3. It was Montreal 1, Detroit nothing in a shootout. The Ottawa Senators defeated Nashville 3-2, also in a shootout. American Hockey League, Belleville Senators defeated Syracuse 3-2 last night. Today, the Sens host Utica at CIBC Place at 5 o'clock. OJHL, Aurora defeated the Wellington Dukes 3-2. Provincial Junior, Lakefield 7, Frankfurt 5. Napanee hammered Picton 11-2. Greater Metro Junior, Brighton over North York 3-2. Northern Premier Seniors Hockey, Westport 5, the County Royals 3. Deseronto destroyed Tamworth 15-1. CFL, Winnipeg defeated Calgary 33-28. And in baseball, Cleveland moves on to the American League Championship Series after beating the Chicago White Sox 2-0 last night. CJBQ radar weather, cloudy, windy, rain starting around noon today. The high is 16. Tonight, rain ending around midnight. Then cloudy with a chance of showers or drizzle. The low's 12. Tomorrow, variable cloudiness, bit of sunshine, windy and warmer. The high's 19. Right now, 8 degrees. and get the latest news anytime at quinnynews.com. 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I'm John Spitters.
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9: 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It's

0: Good morning at 7:30. Not a great Thanksgiving Sunday today. Cloudy and windy and some rain starting in the midday. Right now it's 8 degrees. I'm John Spitters with your CJBQ News Update. 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
0: Belleville firefighters dealt with a vehicle fire late yesterday morning. Crews called out just before the noon hour to the Walmart parking lot on Millennium Drive. There, they found a vehicle fully engulfed in flames. Luckily, it wasn't close to other vehicles. No one was inside of it. There was an explosion, but there were no injuries. Reports indicate it was not an electric vehicle. A Ukrainian drone attack shut down a data center run by Russian technology giant Yandex, the third strike on its facilities in 4 days, as Kyiv widens its campaign against infrastructure inside of Russia. The attack in the city of Vladimir caused outages that left users in dozens of Russian cities and several neighboring countries unable to order taxis or access banking services. Meantime, the death toll from a Russian bombing in Zaporizhia Saturday rose to 20, including 4 children. Back in this country, Thanksgiving gatherings across Alberta could be unusually tense this weekend as families confront disagreements over the province's upcoming separation referendum. Some residents say they're avoiding political discussions altogether to prevent arguments with relatives, neighbors, and co-workers who hold opposing views. Albertans vote October 19th on 10 questions, including whether to remain in Canada or hold a second binding referendum on independence. Premier Danielle Smith supports remaining in Confederation. A 39-year-old New Brunswick man has been sentenced to 33 months in an American prison for his role in a fraud scheme targeting elderly Americans. Paul Cunney of Moncton pleaded guilty in May to conspiracy charges involving wire fraud and money laundering. The scam targeted about 20 victims. The first hurricane of the Atlantic season hit the Gulf Coast states over the weekend. ABC's Nicole D'Antonio reports on Hurricane Azias's impact on Florida.
3: Hundreds of thousands of people are without power following Hurricane Isaias. Florida Governor Ron DeSantis says there are long days ahead as the cleanup continues.
4: Right now, I think clearing those trees, clearing the debris, that mission continues. Our utilities are working hard to get everyone reconnected back on the grid.
3: The deadly storm bringing with it heavy rain and winds over 100 miles per hour.
0: Reporter Nicole D'Antonio. And Thanksgiving Monday tomorrow is a major holiday. Grocery stores along with LCBO and beer stores across the region going to be closed. Municipal offices and services across the region going to be closing. Transit services in Belleville and Quinte West will not be running. The Quinte Sports and Wellness Center in Belleville, along with both the Wellington and District Community Center and the Prince Edward Community Center in the county, will also be closed. More detail at quintenews.com. That's the news. In sports in the NHL, the Maple Leafs over Colorado 6-3. It was Montreal 1, Detroit nothing in a shootout. The Ottawa Senators defeated Nashville 3-2, also in a shootout. American Hockey League, Belleville Senators defeated Syracuse 3-2 last night. Today, the Sens host Utica at CIBC Place at 5 o'clock. OJHL, Aurora defeated the Wellington Dukes 3-2. Provincial Junior, Lakefield 7, Frankfurt 5. Napanee hammered Picton 11-2. Greater Metro Junior, Brighton over North York 3-2. Northern Premier Seniors Hockey, Westport 5, the County Royals 3. Deserano destroyed Tamworth 15-1. CFL Winnipeg defeated Calgary 33-28, and in baseball, Cleveland moves on to the American League Championship Series after beating the Chicago White Sox 2-0 last night. CJBQ radar weather, cloudy, windy, rain starting around noon today, the high 16. Tonight, rain ending around midnight, then cloudy with a chance of showers or drizzle, the lows 12. Tomorrow, variable cloudiness, bit of sunshine, windy and warmer, the highs 19. Right now, 8 degrees. And get the latest news anytime at quinnynews.com. 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

Betty, Robin Scott is back in studio with Sunday Morning Classics on CJBQ.

0: Good morning. No sunshine today. Cloudy. Some rain starting around noon hour. It'll be windy as well. Right now, it's 8 degrees. I'm John Spitters with CJBQ's Major Morning Report, and it's brought to you by the campaign of Shelley Steadle for Mayor of Quinte West, a paid political message.
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0: Quinte West OPP asking for the public's help as they try to solve a residential break and enter that occurred last Tuesday, October the 6th. A home in Ambrosia Terrace, north of Trenton, had been ransacked, and suspects stole property valued at over $10,000. OPP asking anyone who lives in the area, including Orchard Lane and Autumn Grove, to check video footage they might have from October 6th that shows a dark-colored SUV in the area. A Ukrainian drone attack shut down a data center run by Russian technology giant Yandex, the third strike on its facilities in 4 days, as Kyiv widens its campaign against infrastructure inside of Russia. The attack in the city of Vladimir caused outages that left users in dozens of Russian cities, several neighboring countries, unable to order taxis or access banking services. Meantime, the death toll from a Russian bombing in Zaporizhia last Saturday rose to 20, including 4 children. President Trump not ashamed of his diesel deal with Russia, nor is he backing off his calls for Ukraine to elect a new leader. Mr. Trump repeated it all again yesterday. But one Ukrainian lawmaker pushed back. Ukrainian Parliament member Kira Rudik said Mr. Trump does not have a say in Ukraine's politics.
3: There are many words by President Trump that we need to address. First and foremost, there are actually 2 leaders in the world who demand that Ukraine has a new president. The first is President Trump, and second is dictator Putin.
0: Rudik added the deal undermines Kyiv's leverage to negotiate with Russia. For weeks, Trump has blamed Ukraine's strikes on Russian energy infrastructure for the record U.S. diesel prices on Ukraine. France's ambassador to Canada, Hélène Fourneau-Dufremont, says her country admires Ottawa's response to extremely radical American demands. More in this report.
4: She says her country sees Prime Minister Mark Carney's approach to managing trade negotiations with U.S. President Donald Trump's administration as exemplary. The Prime Minister called a halt to trade talks with Washington in August and accused the Trump administration of bringing fresh demands to the table at the last minute. Fernand Desfremont says broader global uncertainty makes Canada a very important and preferred partner for France. Canada and the EU are holding a bilateral summit later this month, and many observers hope that meeting produces details of a proposed new partnership between Canada and the EU. Hannah Stolz, The Canadian Press.
0: In other news, in one alarming announcement after another, artificial intelligence companies in recent months have shared examples of their technology acting in ways that appear to evade human instruction. The episodes have highlighted vulnerabilities in AI security, raising questions about how to develop the fast-growing technology safely. Most recently, Anthropic reported its AI model submitted a false tip to Philadelphia police. And the city of Quinte West, the city of Belleville, inviting their residents to give household items a second life and divert them from landfills during upcoming fall giveaway days. They're happening next weekend, October 17th and 18th. Residents can place unwanted items in good condition at the curb in front of their homes, clearly labeling them as free. Put the giveaway items curbside beginning at 8 in the morning each day. Bring any unclaimed items back inside by 8 in the evening. Appropriate items to give away include CDs and DVDs, books, furniture and home decor, small appliances, kitchen items, and construction materials such as hardware, lumber, and drywall. And finally in the news, a Newfoundland man may have grown the biggest pumpkin ever recorded on the island. A report from David Augustine.
5: Leslie Lake of Clarenville says his pumpkin named Pothole is estimated to weigh about 482 kilograms or more than 1,060 pounds. That would beat his previous giant pumpkin, Gourdzilla, which weighed 469 kilograms in 2022. Lake says Pothole gained nearly 23 kilograms a day during the warmest part of the summer. He plays heavy metal music for the pumpkin and sprays its leaves with milk and molasses to help nourish it and keep pests away. Pothole will officially be weighed later this month. Now, after Halloween, the Lakes plan to cut it up and give it away without wasting a piece. David Augustine, The Canadian Press.
0: And that's the news. Good morning in sports. The Belleville Senators scored in the final minute of regulation in Syracuse last night, skating away with a 3-2 win over the Crunch. It was their first road win of the season. Senators head coach Andrew Campbell says the Sens were a bit lucky to win because for the first two periods, Syracuse was the better team.
6: We said going to the third, it's a one-goal game. We haven't played well. If you can find it for 20, and we still have a chance here. And, you know, credit to the guys. They dug in, found a way for 20.
0: It's a quick turnaround for Belleville. They returned home last night to take on the Utica Comets at CIBC Place this afternoon at 5 o'clock. OJHL action, Aurora defeated the Wellington Dukes 3-2. Provincial Junior, Lakefield 7, Frankfurt 5. Napanee hammered Picton 11-2. Greater Metro Junior, Brighton over North York 3-2. On Thanksgiving Monday, Bradford will visit the Brighton Vikings 1:30 in the afternoon. Northern Premier Seniors Hockey, Westport 5, the County Royals 3, Deserano destroyed Tamworth 15-1. In the NHL, William Nylander tied a career high with 2 goals, 3 assists, as the visiting Toronto Maple Leafs beat the Colorado Avalanche 6-3 yesterday. Austin Matthews had 2 goals and 2 assists for the Leafs, who recorded their first road win of the season. Elsewhere, former Belleville Senator Drake Batherson scored at 18:37 of the third period to tie the game at 2-2, and the Ottawa Senators beat the visiting Nashville Predators 3-2 in a shootout. Tim Stutzley also scored for the Senators, who improved to 4-1. And Zachary Bolduc scored in the 6th round of a shootout, and the Montreal Canadiens defeated the visiting Detroit Red Wings 1-0. Other NHL action yesterday, the winners were Anaheim, Edmonton, New Jersey, Boston, Minnesota, Carolina, St. Louis, Pittsburgh, Utah, Tampa Bay, and Vegas. Baseball, Gavin Williams struck out 12 hitters. Jose Ramirez homered on a pitch just above home plate, and the Cleveland Guardians beat the visiting Chicago White Sox 2-0 yesterday to complete a comeback from an 0-2 deficit in their best-of-5 American League Division Series. Cleveland opens the American League Championship Series at Tampa Bay Monday night. Tonight, it's Game 1 of the National League Championship Series between the Los Angeles Dodgers and Milwaukee Brewers. First pitch just after 8 o'clock. In the CFL, the Winnipeg Blue Bombers returned to .500 yesterday with a key 33-28 win over the visiting Calgary Stampeders. The 8-8 Blue Bombers sit in fourth place in the West Division and could clinch a crossover playoff berth with 2 weeks left in the CFL regular season. And there's 13 games in the National Football League today, starting with the Philadelphia Eagles and Jacksonville Jaguars from London, England. That's at 9:30 this morning. In soccer, Toronto FC got goals from substitutes Lewis Morgan and Georgi Mihailovic in second-half stoppage time, stunning CF Montreal 2-1 yesterday afternoon. Toronto 4 points below the Eastern Conference playoff cut line, while Montreal remains in the East basement. In the late game, Vancouver and Los Angeles tied at 1 apiece. In the NBA preseason play, the Toronto Raptors beat the LA Clippers 114-106. In golf, at the PGA's Bay Current Classic in Japan, Michael Brennan has a one-shot lead over Keith Mitchell and Jacob Bridgman. Brennan is at 16 under par. And in NASCAR Cup Series racing, Kyle Larson has the pole on the Bank of America 400 today from Charlotte Motor Speedway. The green flag drops shortly after 3 o'clock. That's sports. CJBQ radar, weather, cloudy, windy, rain starting around noon hour today. The highs expected near 16. Tonight, rain ending around midnight, then cloudy, the chance of showers or drizzle. Lows dropping to 12. Tomorrow, variable cloudiness, bit of sunshine, windy and warmer. The highs 19. And on Tuesday, cloudy, chance of showers, warm. The highs 22. Right now, 8 degrees. and get the latest news anytime at quinnynews.com. 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

Call Miss Lisa Brokop. Give me a ring sometime. That's exactly what I want you to do. I want you to give me a call and let me know what song you want to hear this morning on 800-CJVQ. Good morning to you. I'm Robin Scott, your Sunday Classics host. We're going to let Dwayne Steele take us to the birthday bash, a song called If I Could Just Get to You.

0: Oh, Mr. Dwayne Steele, if I could just get to you. It's already a busy morning here. It's that time for the birthday bash. I'd like to wish a very happy birthday to Robert Francis this morning. Happy birthday to you, 65 years young. Special message reads, happy birthday to Montreal Canadiens' biggest fan. We have a happy birthday going out to Hugh Cook this morning, 87 years old today. Special message reads, happy birthday and happy Thanksgiving to Hugh Cook, legendary helmsman from Tim and Cindy. We have an anniversary to celebrate as well. So this says, wishing my wife, Debbie Brown, a happy 40th anniversary. Cheers, love, Bob. So happy anniversary to Bob and Debbie Brown right here on 800 CJBQ. Now, we always have a winner here of a freshly baked birthday cake from McDowell's, your independent grocer. And today's winner is Robert Francis. Congratulations to you. Of course, the birthday bash is brought to you by McDowell's, your independent grocer. All of us here at 800 CJBQ and County Farm Center.
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0: Good morning. It's 8:30. We're going to see some rain today. It'll be breezy as well. The high's expected near 16. Right now, 9. I'm John Spitters with your CJBQ News Update, brought to you by the campaign of Shelley Stedall for Mayor of Quinte West, a paid political message.
1: Hi, I'm Shelley Stedall. 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
0: Belleville firefighters dealt with a vehicle fire late yesterday morning. Crews called out just before the noon hour to the Walmart parking lot on Millennium Drive. There, they found a vehicle fully engulfed in flames. Luckily, it wasn't close to other vehicles. No one was inside of it. There was an explosion, but there were no injuries. Reports indicate it was not an electric vehicle. A Ukrainian drone attack shut down a data center run by Russian technology giant Yandex, the third strike on its facilities in 4 days, as Kyiv widens its campaign against infrastructure inside of Russia. The attack in the city of Vladimir caused outages that left users in dozens of Russian cities and several neighboring countries unable to order taxis or access banking services. Meantime, the death toll from a Russian bombing in Zaporizhia Saturday rose to 20, including 4 children. Back in this country, Thanksgiving gatherings across Alberta could be unusually tense this weekend as families confront disagreements over the province's upcoming separation referendum. Some residents say they're avoiding political discussions altogether to prevent arguments with relatives, neighbors, and co-workers who hold opposing views. Albertans vote October 19th on 10 questions, including whether to remain in Canada or hold a second binding referendum on independence. Premier Danielle Smith supports remaining in Confederation. A 39-year-old New Brunswick man has been sentenced to 33 months in an American prison for his role in a fraud scheme targeting elderly Americans. Paul Cunney of Moncton pleaded guilty in May to conspiracy charges involving wire fraud and money laundering. The scam targeted about 20 victims. The first hurricane of the Atlantic season hit the Gulf Coast states over the weekend. ABC's Nicole D'Antonio reports on Hurricane Azias's impact on Florida.
3: Hundreds of thousands of people are without power following Hurricane Isaias. Florida Governor Ron DeSantis says there are long days ahead as the cleanup continues.
4: Right now, I think clearing those trees, clearing the debris, that mission continues. Our utilities are working hard to get everyone reconnected back on the grid.
3: The deadly storm bringing with it heavy rain and winds over 100 miles per hour.
0: Reporter Nicole D'Antonio. And Thanksgiving Monday tomorrow is a major holiday. Grocery stores along with LCBO and beer stores across the region going to be closed. Municipal offices and services across the region going to be closing. Transit services in Belleville and Quinte West will not be running. The Quinte Sports and Wellness Center in Belleville, along with both the Wellington and District Community Center and the Prince Edward Community Center in the county, will also be closed. More detail at quintenews.com. That's the news. In sports in the NHL, the Maple Leafs over Colorado 6-3. It was Montreal 1, Detroit nothing in a shootout. The Ottawa Senators defeated Nashville 3-2, also in a shootout. American Hockey League, Belleville Senators defeated Syracuse 3-2 last night. Today, the Sens host Utica at CIBC Place at 5 o'clock. OJHL, Aurora defeated the Wellington Dukes 3-2. Provincial Junior, Lakefield 7, Frankfurt 5. Napanee hammered Picton 11-2. Greater Metro Junior, Brighton over North York 3-2. Northern Premier Seniors Hockey, Westport 5, the County Royals 3. Deserado destroyed Tamworth 15-1. CFL Winnipeg defeated Calgary 33-28, and in baseball, Cleveland moves on to the American League Championship Series after beating the Chicago White Sox 2-0 last night. CJBQ radar weather, cloudy, windy, rain starting around noon today, the high 16. Tonight, rain ending around midnight, then cloudy with a chance of showers or drizzle, the lows 12. Tomorrow, variable cloudiness, bit of sunshine, windy and warmer, the highs 19. Right now, 9 degrees. and get the latest news anytime at quinnynews.com. 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
5: 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Hear it today. 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
1: Oh, it's the last day to qualify. I want you guys to light my phone up. Who wants to go on a cruise?

0: Well, Mr. George Kanyon doing it right with Rhinestone Cowboy right here on 800 CJBQ. Congratulations to my latest five qualifiers, Philip Smith, Ron Redham, Dwayne Riley, Jackie Frazier, and Rita Shoebridge. Got their names in. This is the last day for qualifying. It's CJBQ Blows and Stewart Travel giving away a cruise for two. And of course, Lauren will be traveling on this, and it is a fundraiser for the Belleville General Hospital. It is a seven-night Caribbean cruise aboard Celebrity Cruise Line's newest ship, Excel. They depart Toronto February 26, 2027. Now, of course, tomorrow being Thanksgiving Monday, Brian will announce the winner on Tuesday morning. So, like I said, today is the last day. And, yeah, congratulations to my latest five qualifiers. I'm Robin Scott, your Sunday Classics host. Thank you for spending your time here with me. Hopefully I can put some sunshine in this not-so-sunny Sunday. If you got a song you want to hear, you can give me a call, 613-969-1545. Or you can email me, robinscott@cjbq.com.
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0: All that be the Judds rocking with the rhythm of the rain right here on 800 CJBQ. Looks like we'll be rocking with the rain this afternoon. We got rain starting around noon today. Highs near 16. I got a call earlier from Maggie wanting to hear my song, Cowboy Up. Here it is now.
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Oh, Anne Murray with Amazing Grace. 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I'm Robin Scott, your Sunday Classics host. 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And time, it does go by. It goes by very quickly. We are already an hour into the show. And yeah, if you got a song to want to hear, you can give me a call, 613-969-1545, or you can email me, robinscott@cjbq.com. Just remember, it's Robin with a Y. Yes, we are. We're here for a good time, right? Terry Clark's going to take us to the 9 o'clock news.

0: Good morning. It's 9 o'clock, cloudy, windy, and rainy today, right now, 10 degrees. I'm John Spittish with your CJBQ News Update, brought to you by the campaign of Shelley Stettle for Mayor of Quinte West, a paid political message.
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2: Paid for by the campaign to elect Shelley Stettle.
0: Quinte West OPP asking for the public's help as they try to solve a residential break and enter that occurred last Tuesday, October the 6th. A home

0: and Ambrosia Terrace, north of Trenton, have been ransacked and suspects stole property valued at over $10,000. OPP asking anyone who lives in the area, including Orchard Lane and Autumn Grove, to check any video footage they might have from October 6th that shows a dark-colored SUV in the area. OPP have revealed that two people died in a fiery plane crash near Fergus, that's north of Guelph, on Friday. In an update yesterday, OPP said the deceased were the only people aboard the plane which had crashed into a field. A 39-year-old New Brunswick man has been sentenced to 33 months in an American prison for his role in a fraud scheme targeting elderly Americans. Paul Connay of Moncton pleaded guilty in May to conspiracy charges involving wire fraud and money laundering. American prosecutors say Connay recruited bail bondsmen to collect money from seniors, launder the proceeds, and distribute funds to other participants. That scam targeted about 20 victims. The recently imposed sanctions on Russia have been lifted after President Trump struck a deal with Vladimir Putin to import thousands of tons of Russian diesel fuel into the U.S. ABC's foreign correspondent Marcus Moore reports from the London Bureau.
1: Some market prices softened on the news that Russia had agreed to release 300,000 tons of diesel to the United States and into the global market. In all, a total of 1.8 million tons will be released over time as part of this deal. The Trump administration hoping an injection of diesel will help bring down prices. But experts say that immediate release of 300,000 tons would have very little impact on prices long term. Marcus Moore, ABC News, London.
0: In one alarming announcement after another, artificial intelligence companies in recent months have shared examples of their technology acting in ways that appeared to evade human instruction. The episodes have highlighted vulnerabilities in AI security, raising questions about how to develop the fast-growing technology safely. Most recently, Anthropic reported its AI model submitted a false tip to Philadelphia police. And the city of Quinte West and the city of Belleville inviting their residents to give household items a second life, diverting them away from the landfills during upcoming fall giveaway days happening next weekend, October 17th and 18th. Residents can place unwanted items in good condition at the curb in front of their homes and clearly label them as free. Put giveaway items curbside beginning at 8 in the morning on each day. Bring any unclaimed items back inside by 8 p.m. That's the news. In sports in the NHL, the Maple Leafs over Colorado 6-3. It was Montreal 1, Detroit nothing in a shootout. The Ottawa Senators defeated Nashville 3-2, also in a shootout. American Hockey League, Belleville Senators defeated Syracuse 3-2 last night. Today, the Sens host Utica at CIBC Place at 5 o'clock. OJHL, Aurora defeated the Wellington Dukes 3-2. Provincial Junior, Lakefield 7, Frankfurt 5. Napanee hammered Picton 11-2. Greater Metro Junior, Brighton over North York 3-2. Northern Premier Seniors Hockey, Westport 5, the County Royals 3. Deserano destroyed Tamworth 15-1. CFL, Winnipeg defeated Calgary 33-28. And in baseball, Cleveland moves on to the American League Championship Series after beating the Chicago White Sox 2-0 last night. CJBQ radar weather, cloudy, windy, rain starting around noon today, the high 16. Tonight, rain ending around midnight, then cloudy with a chance of showers or drizzle, the lows 12. Tomorrow, variable cloudiness, bit of sunshine, windy and warmer, the highs 19. Right now, it's 10 degrees. And get the latest news anytime at quintenews.com. 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

Oh, it's definitely marching on, isn't it? 11 minutes after 9 here this morning. Good morning. Good morning to you. I'm Robin Scott, your Sunday Classics host. Happy Thanksgiving weekend. That was Tracy Lawrence. Time marches on. Up next, we're going to look after Shirley. Looking for some Bonnie Tyler this morning. A song called It's a Heartache.

0: Smalls, Bonnie Tyler with It's a Heartache, right here on 800-CJBQ. Well, a quick look at our weather. It's going to be cloudy and windy with rain starting around noon today. Highs near 16. Tonight, it's going to be, it says rain ending around midnight. Then cloudy with a chance of showers or drizzle. Lows around 12 tomorrow. Variable cloudiness, some sunshine, windy, and a little warmer with highs around 19. Tuesday, cloudy, chance of showers, warm, highs near 22. Wednesday, cloudy, cooler, highs near 13. Sounds like October weather, doesn't it? Definitely, you know. We always have those Halloween nights where we wear our rubber boots, and if we don't, we end up with soakers from running through ditches, and sometimes we need our winter coats. I'm Robin Scott, your Sunday Classics host. Thank you so much for spending your time here with me. 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Just remember, it's Robin with a Y.
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Well, Mr. Johnny Reed with Old Flame right here on 800-CJBQ. I got an email from Bruce looking for some Sylvia Tyson this morning. Here's River Road.

Miss Sylvia Tyson with River Road right here on 800 CJBQ. I got to make sure I do this right. I got to find my notes. Hold on. I was on the phone. You guys keep me busy here, I got to tell you. So I want to wish a happy 62nd anniversary to Barry and Christine of Belleville. And yeah, Barry gave me a call and asked me to play this song for him and his wife, Christine. Happy anniversary, you two. Here is Randy Travis, Forever and Ever. Amen.

0: Happy Thanksgiving, everybody. It is Rick Kevin from Rock 107. Whether it be ham this weekend or turkey, and don't forget the cranberries. In my house, we always seem to forget the cranberries. They're all ready to go. They never seem to hit the table. But anyway, all the best this weekend with your family and friends. And once again, happy Thanksgiving 2026.
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Oh, Mr. Don Williams, It Must Be Love, right here on 800-CJBQ. And it is with a very heavy heart that I play this song for Lori this morning. Lost his wife, Jeanette, this week. And I know that all of your friends and family are missing you. And Lori, they're there to support you and support and lean on each other. Here is Alan Jackson. I Want to Stroll Over Heaven with You.

All Prairie Oyster with One Precious Love right here on 800-CJBQ. I got a call earlier from Doug in Roslyn looking for this next song, La Bamba by Richie Valens. While we listen to this, I want to take five more qualifiers for the cruise. Light up my phone.

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5: Oh, and congratulations to my latest five qualifiers. Dave Yarrow, Cindy Van Heek, Leonard Pellerin, Shelley Quinlan, and Mark Schwager got their names in for the draw that happens Tuesday morning. That's CJBQ Blows and Stewart Travel giving away a cruise for two. A seven-night Caribbean cruise aboard Celebrity Cruise Lines newest ship, Excel. 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I'm Robin Scott, your Sunday Classics host. 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
3: 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Another update from the CJBQ News Center is coming up in minutes.

Oh, Johnny Cash, Sunday morning coming down. Going out to Tony this morning. Happy to play that one for you. Up next, I want to wish a happy... It would have been their 69th anniversary, right? I hate it when my own notes don't help me. Oh, my goodness. For Dale, Susan, and Karen, Bill and Margaret Deck... would have been 69 years today, if I've got this right. Here is Ed Ames, My Cup Runneth Over.

Well, that'd be Ed Ames, My Cup Runneth Over, here on 800-CJBQ. We got a call earlier from Ted in Burlington, looking for some Dwight Yoakam this morning. Send me the pillow.

0: Good morning. It's 10 o'clock. We expect rain today, and it will be breezy as well. Highs near 16. Right now, it's 12. I'm John Spitters with your CJBQ News Update, brought to you by the campaign of Shelley Steddle for mayor of Quinte West, a paid political message.
1: Hi, I'm Shelley Steddle. 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
0: Belleville firefighters dealt with a vehicle fire late yesterday morning. Crews called out just before the noon hour to the Walmart parking lot on Millennium Drive. There, they found a vehicle fully engulfed in flames. Luckily, it was not close to other vehicles. No one was inside of it. There was an explosion, but there were no injuries, and reports indicate it was not an electric vehicle. In other news, France's new ambassador to Canada calling for swift action to boost Canada's strategic ties with Europe. French Ambassador Hélène Farnaud-Dauphremont says her mission is to help make France one of Canada's closest allies in Europe. She also says France sees Prime Minister Mark Carney's approach to managing trade negotiations with the Trump administration as exemplary. A Ukrainian drone attack shut down a data center run by Russian technology giant Yandex. It was the third strike on its facilities in just

0: 4 days as Kyiv widens its campaign against infrastructure inside of Russia. The attack in the city of Vladimir caused outages that left users in dozens of Russian cities and several neighboring countries unable to order taxis or access banking services. A potential major pushback to President Trump by Congress over the diesel fuel deal Trump made with Russian President Putin. More from ABC's Chuck Sievertson.
1: Saying that there are moves to block the Trump-Putin sale of Russian diesel oil to the U.S., Republican Congressman Brian Fitzpatrick of Pennsylvania. He says it will be called the Ronald Reagan Peace Through Strength Act that will be forced to the floor, and says Fitzpatrick it will pass overwhelmingly. Experts said the 300,000 tons of fuel would have very little effect on prices long term.
0: Reporter Chuck Sievertson. And President Trump spent part of his weekend at a campaign rally in Clarksville, Tennessee, in a district he won in 2024 by a significant amount. Trump won Tennessee by about 30 points, but he's traveling to more and more Republican strongholds as his approval ratings and those of Republican candidates continue to slide. More on that from ABC's Stephen Portnoy.
2: A survey from the Pew Research Center this past week shows more than 6 in 10 supporters of Democratic candidates say they're extremely motivated to vote, while fewer, 46% of GOP backers say the same. Now, that Pew poll put the president's approval rating at a low for his second term, with more than two-thirds of voters, 68%, saying they disapprove of his performance. That same survey had Democrats 8 points ahead of Republicans in the nationwide vote for the House.
0: ABC's Stephen Portnoy. And Thanksgiving Monday tomorrow, a major holiday. Grocery stores along with LCBO and beer stores across the region going to be closed. Municipal offices and services across the region going to be closing. And transit service in Belleville and Quinte West, Prince Edward County will not be running. The Quinte Sports and Wellness Center in Belleville, along with both the Wellington and District Community Center and the Prince Edward Community Center in the county, will also be closed. More detail on the closures at QuinteNews.com. In sports, the Belleville Senators will be back in action and at home today. They'll play the Utica Comets this afternoon at 5 o'clock. Last night in Syracuse, they won 3-2 in the last minute of regulation. In other local hockey action yesterday, Aurora beat the Wellington Dukes 3-2, while in provincial junior play, the winners were Lakefield over Frankfort, Napanee over Picton. Tonight, it's Game 1 of the National League Championship Series between the Los Angeles Dodgers and Milwaukee Brewers. First pitch just after 8 o'clock. Last night, Cleveland moved on to the American League Championship Series against Tampa Bay, and that starts tomorrow. CJBQ radar weather. Cloudy, windy, some rain starting around noon today and the high 16. Tonight, rain ending around midnight, then cloudy, chance of showers or drizzle. Lows tonight, 12. Tomorrow, variable cloudiness, bit of sunshine, windy and warmer. The highs near 19. Right now, 12 degrees. And get the latest news anytime at QuinteNews.com. 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

0: Oh, seven Spanish angels, Ray Charles and Willie Nelson. That one's going out to Thelma this morning. Happy to play that one for you. And just before that, silver-tongued devil, Mr. Chris Christopherson, going out to Rod this morning. Happy to play that one, too. I'm Robin Scott, your Sunday Classics host, trying to put a little sunshine in this not-so-sunny Sunday right here on your hometown radio, 800-CJBQ.
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well, Mr. Brett Kissel, raise your glass right here on 800-CJBQ. I'm sure many of us will be raising a glass to toast and wish each other a very happy Thanksgiving. Tomorrow, the big day, and I am certainly grateful for my family and the time I get to spend with them. And I am thankful to spend my Sunday mornings with you guys. I'm Robin Scott, your Sunday Classics host. Thank you so much for spending your time here with me. I got a call earlier from Vince in Thomasburg. Looking for some CCR this morning, down on the corner.

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2: A farmer and a teacher

Oh, Mr. Randy Travis, Three Wooden Crosses. Going out to Kathy this morning. Happy to play that one for you. Got a call earlier from Mary, and she is looking for a Robin Scott tune this morning. Here's Turn Down the Light.

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Oh, Mel McDaniel. Baby's got her blue jeans on. That's going out to Jerry in Thomasburg. Happy to play that one for you. Most definitely. I got a call earlier from Denise. I love this song. I think this is my favorite song by this band. Here is Trick Pony with Poor Me.

0: Trick Pony, Poor Me. Up next, Linda in Wellington. We're going to slow it right down for you.
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Hello, Mr. Jim Witter with Distant Drum right here on 800 CJBQ. Man, this morning is going by so quickly. 10:49 a.m., 16 degrees Celsius out there. Looks like we got rain coming our way after this afternoon. And according to that, we've already reached our high. So this is it. Enjoy it, folks. Well, it's as warm as it's going to get. You never know. Maybe it'll warm up even just a little bit more. Maybe. I got a call earlier from Steve in Sterling looking for a Robin Scott tune. Here is Whiskey Business.

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Good old fiddle tune, Haste to the Wedding, John Arcand, going out to Doug in Madoc this morning. Happy to play it for you. John from Selby is going to get the song that's going to take us to the 11 o'clock news. Billy Joe Spears, Blanket on the Ground.

0: Good morning. It's 11 o'clock. Rain is on the way today. Right now it's 16. I'm John Spitters with your CJBQ News Update. 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
1: Hi, I'm Shelley Steddle. 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
0: Coney West OPP asking for the public's help as they try to solve a residential break and enter that occurred last Tuesday, October 6th. A home on Ambrosia Terrace, north of Trenton, had been ransacked and suspects stole property valued at over $10,000. OPP asking anyone who lives in the area, including Orchard Lane and Autumn Grove, to check video footage they might have from October 6th that shows a dark-colored SUV. France's new ambassador to Canada calling for swift action to boost Canada's strategic ties with Europe. French Ambassador Hélène Farnaud-Dufremont says her mission is to help make France one of Canada's closest allies in Europe. She also says France sees Prime Minister Mark Carney's approach to managing trade negotiations with the Trump administration as exemplary. Elsewhere, Kyiv is pushing back on U.S. President Donald Trump's call for a new Ukrainian president as drones hit a Russian data hub. Today's drone attack shut down a data center run by Russian technology giant Yandex. Earlier, Trump said it was time for Ukraine to get a new president. Trump has blamed Volodymyr Zelensky for high American diesel prices and Friday struck a deal with Russia's Vladimir Putin to buy Russian diesel fuel. And the Vatican says Pope Leo will undergo surgery this week

0: for a nodular lesion in his lung. The statement did not say when the Pope would be hospitalized, only that it would be in the first days of the week. He's expected to be treated at Rome's Gemelli Hospital, which has a special apartment for the Pope. Recovery should take about a week. In sports, the Belleville Senators back in action and at home today. They'll play the Utica Comets at 5 o'clock. Last night in Syracuse, they won 3-2 in the last minute of regulation. Other local hockey action yesterday, Aurora beat the Wellington Dukes 3-2, while in provincial junior play, the winners were Lakefield over Frankfort, Napanee over Picton. And tonight it's game one of the National League Championship Series between the Los Angeles Dodgers and Milwaukee Brewers. First pitch just after 8 o'clock. Last night, Cleveland moved on to the American League Championship Series against Tampa Bay. That starts tomorrow. Here's your weather forecast. Cloudy, breezy, some rain this afternoon. The high 16. Tonight, rain ending around midnight. Then cloudy, the chance of showers a drizzle. Lows dropping to around 12. Tomorrow, variable cloudiness, bit of sunshine, windy and warmer, the high's 19. Tuesday, cloudy, chance of showers, warm, the high's 22. Right now, 16. 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

0: Oh, going out to Carol this morning. Some Connie Francis for you, where the boys are, right here on your hometown radio, 800-CJPQ. I'm Robin Scott, your Sunday Classics host, wishing you a very, very happy Thanksgiving.
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Oh, Anita Paris, One Smoky Rose. Love that song. I got a call earlier. Well, actually, it was a message from David Vedito. Hopefully I said your name right. Him wanting to send a song out to his wife, Susan, of 42 years. Here is Cal Smith with Country Bumpkin.

Oh, Cal Smith with Country Bumpkin right here on 800-CJBQ. I got a call earlier from Roxanne looking for some Elvis Presley this morning. Here is Old Shep.

0: Oh, Elvis Presley with Old Shep. Up next, Ron, I didn't forget about you. Ron in Trenton looking for...
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stepping way back in time, 1966, to his very first single, Mr. Johnny Burke, Loving You Again, right here on your hometown radio, 800-CJBQ, celebrating 80 years on the air this year. And I am so happy and proud to be a part of this station and your Sundays. Up next, I was talking to Alice in Brighton, looking for some Jerry Lee Lewis this morning, a song called 1 Minute Past Eternity.

Oh, Mr. Jerry Lee Lewis, 1 minute past eternity, right here on your hometown radio, 800 CJBQ. I got a message earlier from Jamie, and she wanted to dedicate a song to her best friend, Linda. They call each other every morning, and they always say, good morning, sunshine. She always says, good morning, sunshine. And the message reads, tell her that I love her more. Oh, and I love that so much. And there's nothing better than a really good friend. We all need them, that's for sure. Here is your song this morning, Boxcar Willie. You are my sunshine.

0: 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Speaking of sunshine, it's trying to peek through as I watch them get ready to start bringing those boats in off of the bay here. I'm Robin Scott, your Sunday Classics host on 800-CJBQ.
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Mr. Gene Watson with Memories to Burn. That one's going out to Deanna in Picton this morning. Happy to play it for you. I'm going to look after my farmer friend now, Mr. Ken Harrington, with a Mark Colley song, Even the Man in the Moon is Crying.

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marital concerns, Jimmy's got a girlfriend. Right here on 800-CJBQ. Got an email earlier from Lori. And, of course, I'm wishing you and your family a very happy Thanksgiving as well. And you were looking for Love Would Be Enough by Mr. Dean Brody. Here it is now.

Oh, Dean Brody, Love Would Be Enough, right here on 800-CJBQ. I'm Robin Scott, your Sunday Classics host. Happy Thanksgiving to you and yours. I hope you are exhausted from eating all of that turkey at some point this weekend. Up next, we got some Road Hammers, a song called Crazy About You. While we listen to that, I think we should light my phone up one last time. I need some five qualifiers. I want to send you on a cruise.

0: Oh, the Roadhammers. Crazy About You, right here on 800 CJBQ. Congratulations to my last five qualifiers. Dave Yarrow, Susan Stoddard, Leonard Pellerin, Dave Robinson, and Marlene Channel. They got their names in for the draw. The draw is for two tickets aboard a seven-night Caribbean cruise on the Celebrity Cruise Line's newest ship, Excel. And so this is great. Cruising from Fort Lauderdale to Nassau, Bahamas, St. Thomas, U.S. Virgin Islands, and St. John, Antigua. The winners will enjoy two nights in Fort Lauderdale, Florida at the Riverside Hotel before sailing. And so this will depart from Toronto on February 26th, 2027. And this, of course, is brought to you by CJBQ and Blows and Stewart Travel. This giveaway is also a fundraiser for the Belleville General Hospital. And so a lucky winner. That's going to happen this Tuesday on Brian DeCare's morning show. So if you got your name in even once, and I know many of you work really hard to get your name in many times, you want to make sure that you listen in on Tuesday morning when Brian gets to make that phone call to let the lucky winner know. I'm Robin Scott, your Sunday Classics host. I hope you've had a wonderful morning. I know I certainly have. And I was talking to Eric in Tweed this morning, and he was looking for a Bill Haley and His Comets song called Rock Around the Clock.
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7: And just like that, your time with me has come to an end. I'm Robin Scott, your Sunday Classics host. Thank you so much for spending your Sunday with me right here on your hometown radio, 800-CJBQ. Looks like Jim's going to be in for the afternoon, so plenty of great music coming your way yet. Donna and Anita, you have the last song of the day. I'm going to tear out of here with Tear It Up.

0: Good afternoon. Rain is on the way right now. We're at the forecast high. It's 16. I'm John Spitters with CJBQ's Major Midday Report. 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
0: Belleville firefighters dealt with a vehicle fire late yesterday morning. Crews called out just before the noon hour to the Walmart parking lot on Millennium Drive. There, they found a vehicle fully engulfed in flames. Luckily, it wasn't close to other vehicles. No one was inside of it. There was an explosion, no injuries, though, and reports indicate the vehicle was not an electric one. French ambassador to Canada, Hélène Fourneau-Dufremont, says her country admires Ottawa's response to extremely radical American demands.
3: She says her country sees Prime Minister Mark Carney's approach to managing trade negotiations with U.S. President Donald Trump's administration as exemplary. The Prime Minister called a halt to trade talks with Washington in August and accused the Trump administration of bringing fresh demands to the table at the last minute. Fourneau-Dufremont says broader global uncertainty makes Canada a very important and preferred partner for France. Canada and the EU are holding a bilateral summit later this month, and many observers hope that meeting produces details of a proposed new partnership between Canada and the EU. Hannah Stoles, The Canadian Press.
0: This week, President Donald Trump announced the U.S. has agreed to lift sanctions on Russian diesel fuel ahead of the U.S. midterm elections. But that news was unsettling to Ukraine's President Zelensky. After learning about it, Zelensky noted it would cost Ukrainian lives as it would fund Russian President Vladimir Putin's war with Ukraine. When asked about it following a campaign stop in Tennessee, President Trump explained he did not see it that way.
4: He'd like to see a settlement. President Putin would like to see a settlement strongly. And look, he's freeing up a lot of oil for the world, okay? That's a good thing. And by the way, at a very low price.
0: Meantime, a potential major pushback to President Trump by Congress over the diesel fuel deal that Trump made with Russian President Putin. ABC's Chuck Sievertson.
5: Saying that there are moves to block the Trump-Putin sale of Russian diesel oil to the U.S., Republican Congressman Brian Fitzpatrick of Pennsylvania. He says it will be called the Ronald Reagan Peace Through Strength Act that will be forced to the floor, and says Fitzpatrick it will pass overwhelmingly. Experts said the 300,000 tons of fuel would have very little effect on prices long term.
0: And President Trump spent part of his weekend at a campaign rally in Clarksville, Tennessee, in a district that he won in 2024 by a significant amount. Trump won Tennessee by about 30 points, but he's traveling to more and more Republican strongholds as his approval ratings and those of Republican candidates continue to slide. More from ABC's Stephen Portnoy.
6: A survey from the Pew Research Center this past week shows more than 6 in 10 supporters of Democratic candidates say they're extremely motivated to vote, while fewer, 46% of GOP backers, say the same. Now that Pew

0: A poll put the president's approval rating at a low for his second term, with more than two-thirds of voters, 68%, saying they disapprove of his performance. That same survey had Democrats 8 points ahead of Republicans in the nationwide vote for the House.
1: Reporter Stephen Portnoy. And Thanksgiving Monday tomorrow is a major holiday. Grocery stores, along with LCBO and beer stores across the region, going to be closed. Municipal offices will be shut down and services across the region will not be operating. Transit service in Belleville, Quinte West, and Prince Edward County will not be running. The Quinte Sports and Wellness Center in Belleville, along with both the Wellington District Community Center and the Prince Edward Community Center in the county, will also be closed. More detail at quintenews.com. And finally in the news, a Newfoundland man may have grown the biggest pumpkin ever recorded on the island. A report on that from David Augustine.
2: Leslie Lake of Clarenville says his pumpkin, named Pothole, is estimated to weigh about 482 kilograms or more than 1,060 pounds. That would beat his previous giant pumpkin, Gourdzilla, which weighed 469 kilograms in 2022. Lake says Pothole gained nearly 23 kilograms a day during the warmest part of the summer. He plays heavy metal music for the pumpkin and sprays its leaves with milk and molasses to help nourish it and keep pests away. Pothole will officially be weighed later this month. Now, after Halloween, the Lakes plan to cut it up and give it away without wasting a piece. David Augustine, The Canadian Press.
1: And that's the news. Good afternoon in sports. After beating the Syracuse Crunch last night in Syracuse on a last-minute goal, the Belleville Senators play again this afternoon, but this time at home against the Utica Comets. Senators head coach Andrew Campbell said the Sens had better be ready to play 60 minutes today, as his team was a little lucky to get by the Crunch yesterday, as the B-Sens were outplayed for the first two periods. Game time at CIBC Place, 5 o'clock this afternoon. Three games on the NHL schedule today, including one in New York, where the visiting Vancouver Canucks will aim to snap a three-game losing skid. They're facing the Rangers. The rebuilding Canucks 2-4 to start the season, while the Rangers are 4-2. Elsewhere, the Washington Capitals host the Seattle Kraken, and the Carolina Hurricanes visit the winless Philadelphia Flyers. The Los Angeles Dodgers visit the Milwaukee Brewers tonight in the first game of the National League Championship Series. Left-hander Tarek Skubal will be on the mound for the two-time defending champion Dodgers, while right-hander Jacob Mizorowski will start for the Brewers. First pitch just after 8 tonight. And the NFL has 13 games on tap today, including one in New Orleans, where the 4-0 Minnesota Vikings visit the 1-3 Saints. The 3-1 Seattle Seahawks host the 4-0 San Francisco 49ers in an NFC West battle of the best, while the 3-1 Chicago Bears visit the 2-2 Green Bay Packers. And the game from London, England, between Philadelphia and Jacksonville is being played right now. In golf at the PGA's Bay Current Classic in Japan, Michael Brennan has a one-shot lead over Keith Mitchell and Jacob Bridgman. Brennan is at 16 under par. NASCAR Cup Series Racing, Kyle Larson has the pole in the Bank of America 400 today from Charlotte Motor Speedway. The green flag drops shortly after 3 o'clock. And that's sports. CJBQ radar weather, cloudy and windy, some rain this afternoon, the highs around 16. Tonight rain ending around midnight, then cloudy, the chance of showers or drizzle, lows 12. Tomorrow variable cloudiness, bit of sunshine, windy and warmer, the highs 19. And on Tuesday, cloudy, chance of showers, warm, the high's 22. Right now, we're at the forecast high, it is 16. 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
3: Everybody. Cloudy, 18 degrees. We're here for a Sunday afternoon on Thanksgiving weekend. And what do we say on Thanksgiving weekend? Well, I think we say thanks. Thanks a lot for everything.

0: Streisand.
1: The Way We Were.
2: We were.
1: Well, you know what? At Thanksgiving, we do tend to look back and think about the way

taking you back to 1973, Jim. Paul Anka, and let me get to know you.

anybody write letters anymore? Well, if you do, this song has got to be for you.

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0: Well, we remember Doris Day.

Doris Day, my blue heaven. Well, here it is, Thanksgiving weekend. And although the leaves haven't changed too much yet, kind of muted this year, we love go looking down those old country roads for the autumn leaves.

0: Well, let's talk about those raindrops. My weather forecast says, and I quote, cloudy and windy with rain starting around noon. Well, here it is, 1:27, and I think the sun is trying to peek out from behind the clouds. So that's the kind of Thanksgiving Sunday we like.
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Of course, the great Ray Charles. 800 CJBQ got a special song by a special someone. It's Giselle and the star you wished upon last night.

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0: that down.
1: 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Just the two of us? You and me? 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

0: From the National Newsroom of the Canadian Press, I'm Jason White. Canada is advising no travel to the Riyadh airport after the latest attack in the Saudi Arabian capital. Another projectile hit a passenger terminal at the Riyadh airport today, one day after a missile attack on the same building killed 12 people and injured hundreds. Canada's ambassador says the embassy in Riyadh remains open. France's new ambassador to Canada says Prime Minister Mark Carney is admired for his response to what she calls an extremely radical United States. French Ambassador Hélène Farnaud-Dufremont says Carney's approach to managing U.S. trade negotiations has been exemplary. The Prime Minister called a halt to trade talks with Washington in August and accused the Trump administration of bringing fresh demands to the table at the last minute. Elections Alberta says it is ready to deliver as advance polls open this week in the province's referendum. Early voting starts Tuesday, and if requests for mail-in ballots are anything to go by, there could be a record turnout. The October 19th referendum's headlining question is whether Albertans want the province to stay in Canada. Meanwhile, Alberta Premier Danielle Smith spent most of the time on her call-in radio show this weekend defending her government's rollback of some Edmonton housing rules. As Canadian Press reporter Hannah Stoles explains, the province has given Edmonton 3 months to reverse the changes.
1: She says the changes surprised homeowners when bulldozers started tearing down homes on streets, brought down property values, and caused parking issues.
0: The mayors of Alberta's two biggest cities have pushed back. Calgary Mayor Jeremy Farkas saying the province is threatening local democracy. Residents in several southern U.S. states are still waterlogged today as Isaias continues slowly moving through the region. ABC's Leslie Lopez is in Pensacola, Florida.
2: A tornado seen on Saturday over land near the highway outside Savannah, Georgia. Those winds downing a number of trees. Two deaths reported in Alabama.
3: Oh my God.
2: And this family in Gulf Breeze left physically holding their door in place after 90 plus mile per hour wind gusts tore off the frame.
4: Get the dogs up somewhere.
0: At least four deaths have been linked to the storm, and tens of thousands of people in the U.S. Southeast remain without power. Pumpkin season is getting pricier for at least one farm in Ontario.
5: Patrick and Christopher Butters grow ornamental pumpkins, gourds, and corn on their farm just south of London, Ontario. Although the farm is not paying tariffs directly to get goods across the border, Patrick Butters says trade tensions are pushing up freight, packaging, and diesel costs. He says average trucking rates are up 30% from last year, and cardboard packaging costs are up about 20% since the spring. The Canadian Federation of Agriculture says farmers across Canada are also paying more for machinery, parts, steel, and aluminum. Michelle Zedekian, The Canadian Press.
0: This is The Canadian Press. In sports, baseball's Final Four kicks off tonight in Milwaukee. The Brewers will send Jacob Mizorowski to the hill for Game 1 of the National League Championship Series. The LA Dodgers will counter with Tarek Skubal. It's a short turnaround for the Cleveland Guardians after they beat the Chicago White Sox last night in a division series that went the distance. Guardians are now preparing for Game 1 of the AL Championship Series against Tampa Bay. The Rays will host that opener tomorrow. Only one Canadian NHL team is in action tonight on a light three-game schedule. The Vancouver Canucks are in New York to play the Rangers. The early NHL game has Seattle at Washington, while the Philadelphia Flyers will play Carolina. There's a strong NFL matchup on tap this afternoon in Seattle. The 3-1 Seahawks will entertain the San Francisco 49ers, who've opened their campaign with four straight wins. The early game between Philadelphia and Jacksonville is currently underway in London, England. From the Canadian Press, I'm Jason White.
6: CJBQ radar weather, rain expected this afternoon, a little breezy as well, the highs around 17. Tonight, rain ending around midnight, then cloudy, chance of showers, a drizzle, lows dropping to 12. Tomorrow, variable cloudiness, bit of sunshine, windy and warmer, the highs tomorrow 19. And on Tuesday, cloudy, chance of showers, warmer, the highs 22. That's your CJBQ radar weather forecast.
7: And the temperature right now has dropped 1 degree. Down to 17.
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1: Hi, everybody. Sunday afternoon. And why are we here? We're here to make some memories.

0: Well, that's Glenn Campbell and his version of Amazing Grace. You know, we have a heck of a lot to be thankful for in our country this Thanksgiving weekend. And maybe one of them is having your dinner. Thanksgiving dinner. Tonight? Last night? Tomorrow night? Well, don't forget to say grace before dinner.
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0: Well, right now we're going to remember Julio Iglesias and Willie Nelson.

Well, that was Peg Clark. And this is my song. And here's a song for you called Sail Along Silvery Moon. Billy Vaughn and the Orchestra. Make a memory.

0: Canada, Hélène Fourneau-Dufremont, says her country admires Ottawa's response to extremely radical American demands.
1: She says her country sees Prime Minister Mark Carney's approach to managing trade negotiations with U.S. President Donald Trump's administration as exemplary. The Prime Minister called a halt to trade talks with Washington in August and accused the Trump administration of bringing fresh demands to the table at the last minute. Fourneau-Dufremont says broader global uncertainty makes Canada a very important and preferred partner for France. Canada and the EU are holding a bilateral summit later this month, and many observers hope that meeting produces details of a proposed new partnership between Canada and the EU. Hannah Stolz, The Canadian Press.
0: The president of Ukraine is pushing back at criticism from U.S. President Donald Trump.
2: Ukrainian President Volodymyr Zelensky says he'll press ahead with strikes on Russian oil refineries. This after President Donald Trump on Saturday blamed Zelensky for high diesel prices and said Zelensky should be replaced.
3: Well, I think he should have an election. And he could have settled this thing many times, and he should have an election. And he can't raise the price of oil. He's done enough.
2: On Sunday, Ukrainian drones attacked infrastructure deep inside Russia, shutting down a data center run by Russian technology giant Yandex. It's the third strike on the company's facilities in 4 days. I'm Donna Water.
0: Trump said on social media today that Russia and Ukraine have agreed to an energy ceasefire. He offered no details on its terms. Neither Russia nor Ukraine have commented at this point. And a Newfoundland man may have grown the biggest pumpkin ever recorded on the island. Leslie Lake says his 480-kilogram pumpkin named Pothole is on track to outgrow Newfoundland's Godzilla, which he also grew. Lake says the journey with Pothole wasn't always smooth.
4: It was a cool night a couple months ago, or a month ago. And so I came up and I put a heating blanket on him and a blanket on top and trying to keep him cozy. And of course, it overheated and burnt a hole in the skin. So I thought it was done.
0: Pothole got its name from the wound inflicted by that overheating electric blanket. This is the Canadian Press. In sports, baseball's Final Four kicks off tonight in Milwaukee. The Brewers take on the LA Dodgers in Game 1 of the National League Championship Series. Tomorrow, it's Game 1 in the American League Championship Series between the Cleveland Guardians and Tampa Bay Rays. Canada's Gabriela Dabrowski and her Brazilian partner Luisa Stefani won the women's doubles final today at the China Open. It's Dabrowski's 25th career WTA Tour title and her fifth of the season. Only one Canadian team in action tonight on a light three-game schedule. The Vancouver Canucks are in New York to play the Rangers. The Philadelphia Flyers will try to earn their first win of the season tonight against the Carolina Hurricanes. And in NFL action today, the Seattle Seahawks take on the San Francisco 49ers. The Niners have won 4 games straight since the start of this NFL season. From the Canadian Press, I'm Lisa Laporte.
5: CJPQ radar weather, rain expected this afternoon, a little breezy as well, the highs around 17. Tonight, rain ending around midnight, then cloudy, chance of showers, a drizzle, lows dropping to 12. Tomorrow, variable clouds, bit of sunshine, windy and warmer, the highs tomorrow 19, and on Tuesday, cloudy, chance of showers, warmer, the highs 22. That's your CJPQ radar weather forecast.
6: Thank you, John, at 3:05. It is 16 degrees. 16.
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6: Well, it is the final hour after all. Oh, God,

at last. Well, everybody, I just happen to have a bottle of champagne with me. You want to make a toast? Happy Thanksgiving!

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0: It's Jim here with you.

the codes for Lucky Strike. It is 3:25. I gotta make a shout out to listeners in South Carolina. You be safe.

0: Oh, thank you very much.
1: So young.
0: I want to feel young.
1: So young.
0: Oh, there, you did it. That is Elaine A. Small. That's her name. But she has a big voice, doesn't she?

0: Well, that song is for a special you. It's called Sophisticated Lady. And that's you all over.
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0: CJBQ's been my home for many years now. Let me just tell you, this next song was number one for 4 weeks. The year 1973. Seems like yesterday, really. You can sing along with Tony Orlando and Don.

0: for the memory. Well, I'll tell you, we got a great memory coming up. Going back to 1952. That's a long way back, but I'll bet you know this song.
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0: Patty Page, do you remember?

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Now, I'm going to press another one and hope this is the song I was talking about. 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

0: 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How much is that doggy in the window? Never too much for Jim if it's a dachshund. Oh, I love him.
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0: birthday song from my youth. Happy trails, Roy Rogers, Dale Evans, and folks, happy trails.
1: Good night, sweetheart. 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
0: It is time to go. I hate to go. I hate to leave you. 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

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Happy trails. 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And

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1: From the National Newsroom of the Canadian Press, I'm Lisa Laporte. Prime Minister Mark Carney's office says he spoke with Ukrainian President Volodymyr Zelensky today about a new diesel fuel supply agreement between the U.S. and Russia. The Prime Minister's office says Carney made clear this agreement runs against the efforts of Canada and its allies to end the war in Europe by giving Russia new revenue. Meantime, U.S. President Donald Trump posted to social media today that Ukraine and Russia had agreed to an energy ceasefire. Zelensky said in his own post he supports an energy ceasefire, but is awaiting details from the White House about it. Canada is advising no travel to Riyadh's airport after the latest attacks in the capital of Saudi

0: assistance. A Saudi-led coalition fighting Houthi rebels in Yemen says another projectile has hit a passenger terminal at Riyadh's airport, just one day after a missile attack on the same terminal killed 12 people and injured hundreds. Canada has issued a travel advisory to avoid all non-essential travel to Saudi Arabia and to avoid all travel to Riyadh's international airport. Prime Minister Mark Carney has condemned the violence and calls the Houthis' attacks on civilian infrastructure abhorrent and unjustified. Jason White, The Canadian Press.
1: A brand of turkey gravy sold in Canada has been recalled because it contains undeclared mustard. Kevin's Natural Foods turkey gravy is sold in British Columbia, Alberta, Saskatchewan, and Manitoba. A tragedy has happened off the coast of East Africa.
2: Nearly 140 people are dead after a boat carrying more than 300 migrants capsized off the coast of Djibouti in East Africa. The International Organization for Migration says some of the dead are children, and that number is only those buried by authorities in Djibouti. Others were buried by fellow migrants and haven't been added to the official count. The IOM chief mission in Djibouti says the migrants boarded the ship October 8th and that the overcrowded vessel sank soon after, close to shore. I'm Donna Water.
1: And health experts say Canadians should get their flu shot as soon as it becomes available in their area. The head of the Firestone Institute for Respiratory Health, Don Bodish, says the flu vaccine works for about 6 months, but peak protection lasts for about three.
3: In years where we get vaccinated early and flu comes really late, that will probably reduce efficacy to a certain degree. But this year, it looks like we're heading towards an early season. So I would definitely advise that people go in this particular year as soon as they can to get those flu shots.
1: The flu vaccine is free across the country and is recommended for everyone aged 6 months and older. This is the Canadian Press. In sports, baseball's Final Four kicks off tonight in Milwaukee. The Brewers take on the LA Dodgers in Game 1 of the National League Championship Series. It's a short turnaround for the Cleveland Guardians. After beating the White Sox last night in a division series that went the distance, they're now prepping for Game 1 of the American League Championship Series against Tampa Bay. The Rays, who swept the New York Yankees, will host the opener tomorrow. Only one Canadian NHL team in action today on a light three-game schedule. The Vancouver Canucks are in New York to take on the Rangers. The Philadelphia Flyers will try to earn their first win of this NHL season tonight against the Carolina Hurricanes. And Canada's Gabriela Dabrowski and her Brazilian partner Luisa Stefani won the women's doubles final today at the China Open. It's Dabrowski's 25th career WTA Tour title and her fifth of the season. From the Canadian Press, I'm Lisa Laporte.
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5: CJBQ Radar Weather. Rain expected this afternoon. A little breezy as well. The highs around 17. Tonight, rain ending around midnight. Then cloudy. Chance of showers or drizzle. Lows dropping to 12. Tomorrow, variable cloudiness. Bit of sunshine. Windy and warmer. The highs tomorrow, 19. And on Tuesday, cloudy. Chance of showers. Warmer. The highs, 22. That's your CJBQ Radar Weather Forecast.
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1: From the National Newsroom of the Canadian Press, I'm Lisa Laporte. Prime Minister Mark Carney's office says he spoke with Ukrainian President Volodymyr Zelensky today about a new diesel fuel supply agreement between the U.S. and Russia.

0: in British Columbia, Alberta, Saskatchewan, and Manitoba. A tragedy has happened off the coast of East Africa.
1: Nearly 140 people are dead after a boat carrying more than 300 migrants capsized off the coast of Djibouti in East Africa. The International Organization for Migration says some of the dead are children, and that number is only those buried by authorities in Djibouti. Others were buried by fellow migrants and haven't been added to the official count. The IOM chief mission in Djibouti says the migrants boarded the ship October 8th and that the overcrowded vessel sank soon after, close to shore. I'm Donna Water.
0: And health experts say Canadians should get their flu shot as soon as it becomes available in their area. The head of the Firestone Institute for Respiratory Health, Don Bodish, says the flu vaccine works for about 6 months, but peak protection lasts for about three.
2: In years where we get vaccinated early and flu comes really late, that will probably reduce efficacy to a certain degree. But this year, it looks like we're heading towards an early season. So I would definitely advise that people go in this particular year as soon as they can to get those flu shots.
0: The flu vaccine is free across the country and is recommended for everyone aged 6 months and older. This is the Canadian Press. In sports, baseball's Final Four kicks off tonight in Milwaukee. The Brewers take on the LA Dodgers in Game 1 of the National League Championship Series. It's a short turnaround for the Cleveland Guardians. After beating the White Sox last night in a division series that went the distance, they're now prepping for Game 1 of the American League Championship Series against Tampa Bay. The Rays, who swept the New York Yankees, will host the opener tomorrow. Only one Canadian NHL team in action today on a light three-game schedule. The Vancouver Canucks are in New York to take on the Rangers. The Philadelphia Flyers will try to earn their first win of this NHL season tonight against the Carolina Hurricanes. And Canada's Gabriela Dabrowski and her Brazilian partner Luisa Stefani won the women's doubles final today at the China Open. It's Dabrowski's 25th career WTA Tour title and her fifth of the season. From the Canadian Press, I'm Lisa Laporte.
3: CJBQ radar weather, rain ending around midnight, then cloudy, maybe a shower, some drizzle, the lows 12 tonight. Tomorrow on Monday, variable cloudiness, bit of sunshine, windy and fairly warm, the high's 19. Looking ahead to Tuesday now, cloudy, chance of showers, warmer, the high's 22. That's your CJBQ radar weather forecast.
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11: Hello and welcome to the show. So good to be back with you here as we head into the blue once again with a boxcar load of great bluegrass. We've got Andy Leftwich on the way. Allison Brown together with Dolly Parton, Doyle Lawson, and Quicksilver, Wyatt Ellis, J. Lee Roberts, and many,

many others. I'm brought to you by BluegrassToday.com, your online source for all that good bluegrass stuff. 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Here's I'm One of Those. 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

0: Wyatt Ellis here on Into the Blue, a guy who's written well over 200 songs by now, but that is his very first with lyrics. You know, I saw a video of him when he was only 2 years old, just going out of his mind listening to the Osborne Brothers do Rocky Top, and, well, full circle, Rocky Top Bottom here on Into the Blue. Before that, J. Lee Roberts and her brand new one, White Liar. I'm Terry here at a short break. We'll be right back with Doyle Lawson and Quicksilver. 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

You never know what that person you're standing next to in the checkout line may be going through in their personal life. And what a beautiful song to make all of us stop and think about that. The newest from Doyle Lawson and Quicksilver, that's called The Signs. I'm Terry Hurd. We're just going to keep the music rolling your way right now. The Queen of Bluegrass from her brand new album, A Possibility, one that just debuted at number 2 on the Bluegrass Today charts. 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

That's a big number one hit from Mylon Miller, co-authored with Beth Husband. That song has the distinction of being the only song, at least that we have tracked at Bluegrass Today in the past 15 years, that has the word thistle in it. Number one on the weekly chart and the monthly chart, Mylon Miller again here on Into the Blue with Dance Among the Thistle. Now here's the Grascals. 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
2: Hi, I'm Zach McGibbon from the Quinty Broadcasting Newsroom. What I'm thankful for is to be able to continue to deliver the latest news from the Quinty Newsroom, but also I'm very thankful to have great friends and family.
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That's a big number one on the BluegrassToday.com Grassicana Airplay chart for Danny Burns, one called Fisherman's Blues. And up next, I've got a guy that probably most of us first discovered playing in Kentucky Thunder with Ricky Skaggs. He recognized his talent long before most of us ever even heard his name. Here's Andy Leftwich with his newest single, one called Cliffhanger. This is Into the Blue on 800 CJB.

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1: I don't think I need to tell you who that was. 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

out the brand new one from Laura Lee Jones. That's called Have to Hold. And Buddy Melton before that with his big number one single, Some Other Small Town. I'm Terry Heard. 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Because right now, though, we're going to push on through with a little help from Olivia Joe. 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
2: I came crawling home last night, like many nights before. Finally made it to my feet as she opened up the door. And she said, "You're not gonna do this anymore."

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1: From the National Newsroom of the Canadian Press, I'm Lisa Laporte. Prime Minister Mark Carney's office says he spoke with Ukrainian President Volodymyr Zelensky today about a new diesel fuel supply agreement between the U.S. and Russia. The Prime Minister's office says Carney made it clear this agreement runs against the efforts of Canada and its allies to end the war in Europe by giving Russia new revenue. Meantime, U.S. President Donald Trump posted to social media today that Ukraine and Russia have agreed to an energy ceasefire.
2: Ukrainian officials say Russia has struck a thermal power plant in the eastern city of Kharkiv after President Trump had announced this energy ceasefire. Trump on social media earlier said Russia and Ukraine had agreed to stop attacks on energy.

0: on the same terminal killed 12 people and injured hundreds. Canada has issued a travel advisory to avoid all non-essential travel to Saudi Arabia and to avoid all travel to Riyadh's international airport. Prime Minister Mark Carney has condemned the violence and calls the Houthis' attacks on civilian infrastructure abhorrent and unjustified. Jason White, The Canadian Press.
1: The Canadian Food Inspection Agency is recalling a brand of turkey gravy sold in Western Canada. Kevin's Natural Foods turkey gravy is sold in BC, Alberta, Saskatchewan, and Manitoba. The agency says the product contains mustard, which is not included on its label. And a Newfoundland man may have grown the biggest pumpkin ever recorded on the island. Leslie Lake says his 480-kilogram pumpkin named Pothole is on track to outgrow Newfoundland's famed Godzilla, which he also grew. Lake says the journey with Pothole wasn't always smooth.
2: It was a cool night a couple months ago, or a month ago, and so I came up and I put a heating blanket on him and a blanket on top and trying to keep him cozy, and of course it overheated and burnt a hole in the skin. So I thought it was done.
1: Pothole got its name from the wound inflicted by that overheating electric blanket. This is the Canadian Press. In sports, baseball's Final Four kicks off tonight in Milwaukee. The Brewers take on the LA Dodgers in Game 1 of the National League Championship Series. It's a short turnaround for the Cleveland Guardians after beating the Chicago White Sox last night in a division series that went the distance. They're now prepping for Game 1 of the American League Championship Series against Tampa Bay. The Rays, who swept the New York Yankees, will host the opener tomorrow. Just one Canadian NHL team in action tonight. It's a light three-game schedule today. The Vancouver Canucks are in New York to take on the Rangers. The Philadelphia Flyers are looking to win their first of the season when they take on the Carolina Hurricanes. And Canada's Gabriela Dabrowski and her Brazilian partner Luiz Estefani won the women's doubles final today at the China Open. It's Dabrowski's 25th career WTA Tour title and fifth of the season. From the Canadian Press, I'm Lisa Laporte.
3: CJBQ radar weather, rain ending around midnight, then cloudy, maybe a shower, some drizzle. The low's 12 tonight. Tomorrow on Monday, variable cloudiness, bit of sunshine, windy and fairly warm. The high's 19. Looking ahead to Tuesday now, cloudy, chance of showers, warmer. The high's 22. That's your CJBQ radar weather forecast.
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1: From the National Newsroom of the Canadian Press, I'm Lisa Laporte. Mark Carney thanked U.S. President Donald Trump today for, quote, his leadership towards securing an energy ceasefire between Ukraine and Russia, according to the Prime Minister's office. However, Carney also expressed to Ukraine's leader that Trump's new diesel supply agreement with Russia undermines Canada's efforts to end the war with Europe. Here's ABC national correspondent Stephen Portnoy.
2: Now, Trump saying he's achieved an energy ceasefire in the war, claiming in a post that both parties have agreed. The announcement coming an hour after this interview with Zelensky aired on ABC's This Week.
3: If they want energy ceasefire, we are open for this. Don't attack us. Don't kill our children. We will stop attack your diesel.
2: Zelensky's aides welcomed Trump's announcement, but a source told ABC News word of an agreement came as a surprise in Kyiv.
1: Ukraine has targeted Russian oil refineries in retaliation for Russian strikes against energy infrastructure in Ukraine. Earlier today, Ukraine reported a Russian airstrike had leveled a power plant in Kharkiv. Canadians in the Saudi capital of Riyadh are being urged to avoid the city's airport after Houthi strikes. Canada's ambassador to Saudi Arabia says the embassy in Riyadh remains open for Canadians who are in need of consular assistance. A projectile hit a passenger terminal at the international airport in Riyadh today, one day after 12 people were killed and hundreds of others.

0: 80-kilogram pumpkin could outgrow Godzilla, a famed giant he also grew. Leslie Lake says Pothole got its name from a wound from an overheating electric blanket, which he had laid over the gourd during a chilly night last month. The heavy equipment operator says it was a battle to keep Pothole alive.
1: Because sometimes the warmer it is, above 15 degrees for this, this one put on 50 pounds a day once it started growing. And you see behind me, all this plant behind me, that's all one plant just feeding Pothole.
0: In 2022, Godzilla weighed in at 469 kilograms. This is the Canadian Press. In sports, infielder Miguel Rojas is on the National League Championship Series roster for the LA Dodgers, even though he's been dealing with lower back pain. The Dodgers are in Milwaukee for Game 1 tonight. Rojas hit a game-tying homer in the ninth inning of Game 7 of the World Series last fall in Toronto. The Dodgers went on to win in 11 innings. The well-rested Tampa Bay Rays will host the Cleveland Guardians in the opener of the American League Championship Series tomorrow night. Tampa is coming off a three-game sweep of the New York Yankees. The Guardians closed out their five-game series with the Chicago White Sox last night. The Vancouver Canucks and New York Rangers are at play this hour in the NHL. The Rangers haven't had a loss at home yet this season. And in NFL action, Jacksonville beat Philadelphia 19-17 in the league's latest visit to London. From the Canadian Press, I'm Lisa Laporte.
2: CJBQ radar weather, rain ending around midnight, then cloudy, maybe a shower, some drizzle, the lows 12 tonight. Tomorrow on Monday, variable cloudiness, bit of sunshine, windy and fairly warm, the highs 19. Looking ahead to Tuesday now, cloudy, chance of showers, warmer, the highs 22. That's your CJBQ radar weather forecast.
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I woke last night to the sound of thunder. How far off, I sat and wondered. Started humming a song from 1962. And it's funny how the night moves.

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1: From the National Newsroom of the Canadian Press, I'm Hannah Stoles. U.S. President Donald Trump announced Friday he made a deal to buy diesel fuel from Russia to help lower the rising fuel costs in the U.S. as the war with Iran continues. Then today, Trump announced another deal on social media. ABC National correspondent Stephen Portnoy has more.
2: Now, Trump's saying he's achieved an energy ceasefire in the war, claiming in a post that both parties have agreed. The announcement coming an hour after this interview with Zelensky aired on ABC's This Week.
3: If they want energy ceasefire, we are open for this. Don't attack us. Don't kill our children. We will stop attack your diesel.
2: Zelensky's aides welcomed Trump's announcement, but a source told ABC News word of an agreement came as a surprise in Kyiv.
1: Ukraine has targeted Russian oil refineries in retaliation for Russian strikes on energy infrastructure in Ukraine. Prime Minister Mark Carney's office says he spoke with Ukrainian President Volodymyr Zelensky today about the recently announced U.S.-Russia diesel supply deal. Carney reportedly made it very clear to Zelensky that this agreement runs against the efforts of Canada and its allies to end the war in Europe by providing Russia with more revenue. Carney did, however, thank U.S. President Donald Trump for his leadership towards securing an energy ceasefire between Russia and Ukraine. French Ambassador Hélène Farnot de Froment says her country sees Prime Minister Mark Carney's approach to managing trade negotiations with the Trump administration in the U.S. as being exemplary. She says her mission is very clear in that it's to work toward making France one of Canada's closest allies in Europe in all fields and sectors. Health experts say Canadians should get their flu shot as soon as it becomes available in their area. The head of the Firestone Institute for Respiratory Health, Don Bowdish, says the flu vaccine works for about 6 months, but peak protection lasts for about three.
4: In years where we get vaccinated early and flu comes really late, that will probably reduce efficacy to a certain degree. But this year, it looks like we're heading towards an early season. So I would definitely advise that people go in this particular year, as soon as they can to get those flu shots.
1: The flu vaccine is recommended for everyone 6 months of age and older. A Newfoundland man says his 480-kilogram pumpkin could outgrow Godzilla, a famed giant he also grew. Leslie Lake says Pothole got its name from a wound inflicted by an overheated electric blanket, which Lake had laid over the gourd during a chilly night last month. Lake says Newfoundland's growing season wasn't great for pumpkins this year.
5: This year was very cool spring. So I ended up having to put heat trace in the ground to heat up my ground to get it warm enough. And then I put heaters on it. So I started this plant very early, and it was a fight, just fighting the rain and the humidity and the cold. And then we had a cool summer as well.
1: The lake's annual Giant Pumpkin Festival is canceled this year after a poor growing season, but Pothole will still be weighed. This is the Canadian Press. In sports, the LA Dodgers are two series wins away from a rare baseball three-peat.